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2: This is your weather update.
3: Sunday will see sunny spells and light winds. Temperatures will be slightly warmer than Saturday with a chance of an isolated shower in the far north. Highs of 24 degrees Celsius.
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6: It's a wise idea, and thanks again to Resilient Business Systems powering us along in the top 40. All excellent stuff. Right, you've been voting this week from Bangalore to Singapore, from County Cork to New York, and from Greece to Nice. So, Nordamullen Lemonade at 22 and at 21 are the Grey Collective, Caitlin Grey, never gonna let you go.

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1: Our great collective, Caitlin Gray, Never Gonna Let You Go. That's at 21, and we are into the top 20. At number 20, Anyone Who Had a Heart, Al Steele and Elaine Gilmore.

Powerful stuff at number 20 this week. Anyone Who Had a Heart, I'll Steal. Elaine Gilmore doing well. And Mickey Dolenz is at 19 with Terry.

Vicky Dillons and Terry at 19 this week. Up we go at 18, Denise Pearson. Terry and Berry following each other up the chart. Is Denise Berry this week at number 18?

Beautiful Love, The Life of Birds has 16 this week. Mal Pope, 12 weeks on the countdown. 2 weeks at number one, still in the top 20. You're Still With Me, that's at 15. At 14, Starbuck, 10 weeks on the chart. Do What Bop, still doing well and pulling in the votes, as is Paul Carrack, 8 weeks on the countdown. Anyone going to San Antone this week, down to 13. Now, you've been voting from London, suburbia to Serbia. From the Isle of Capri to Tennessee, and from Sri Lanka to Casablanca, 100 countries voted again this week. Thank you, wherever you are. And if you want to vote for anything in the Breakers or in the 40, head to our website. It is heritagechart.co.uk. Almost in the 10, we're at number 12, Wonderful Life, it's Haircut 100.

Big Country and East World, that's doing well. So many good songs in the 40 at the moment, and you're voting like crazy around the world. That's at number 11, and we are into the 10. At 10, it's Yell featuring Daniel James and Hands Up.

0: Hands up.
1: Hands up. Oh, doing that live at the Roadshow. Very, very good. There we go. Hands up. You're featuring Daniel James. That's at number 10.
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1: So, yell, Daniel James, hands up at number 10, and at 9, it's Echo and the Bunnymen. Brussels is haunted.

Okay, the Ballyman Brussels is haunted at 9 this week. Good climb for them. Crashing into the 10. Another song coming into the 10. After 8 weeks on the countdown, Teresa Bizarre's Dollar and Risky Business.

The Mobile's locked in, that's at number 7. And last week's number 1, My Own Shoes, 2 weeks at the top, Gathering Stone, is down this week to number 6. So we are into the top 5, with the Rolling Stones at 5, Jealous Lover.

0: the rise within the 10, the Rolling Stones' Jealous Lover, this week at number 5. You're feeding on me. At a bar, it's Chaka Khan, Boogies in My Soul.
1: The queen is in. Chaka Khan is in the house, y'all.

0: show them.
1: This boogie's in my soul. This boogie's in my soul.
2: Come on, Chucky Khan. Boogie's in my soul. From 12 up to 4 this week, crashing into the top 10. And at number 3, it's the Cathodes, Man in a Suitcase.

Gathers Man in a Suitcase up to number three, doing well. It's a strong top ten this week, that's for sure. Right, and number two, up go the Proclaimers. 8 weeks on the countdown, and they're up to number two. You May Offend.

0: The Proclaimers, You May Offend. I don't think so. They're doing well at number two. Let's count down the top ten and reveal this week's number one.
1: 10.
0: At a 10, it's Yell Daniel James, Hands Up.
1: 9.
0: At 9 this week, Echo and the Bunnymen, Brussels is Haunted.
1: 8.
0: Risky Business, Teresa Bizarre's Dollar at 8.
1: 7.
0: 7, it's The Mobiles and Locked In.
1: 6.
0: Last week's number one, My Own Shoes, Gathering Stone.
1: 5.
0: And The Rolling Stones, Jealous Lover at 5.
1: 4.
0: Boogies in My Soul for Chaka Khan.
1: 3.
0: Gathode's Man in a Suitcase at 3.
1: 2.
0: Claimers You May Offend.
1: And this week's Heritage Chart, number one.
0: 8 weeks on the countdown, they've hit the top, the Waterboys knocking on Heaven's door.

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1: The two police officers killed in Saturday morning's crash on the A66 have been named as PC Matthew Blades and PC Tom Clough. Seven people died when a Volkswagen Passat travelling the wrong way along the A66 near Middlesbrough collided with a marked police vehicle on Saturday morning. Cleveland Police Chief Constable Victoria Fuller urged the public to avoid speculation while investigations continue.
2: Whilst this investigation is ongoing, and out of respect for all those who have lost loved ones, I would strongly urge people to avoid speculation and respect the privacy of the families.
1: The Duchess of Sussex is reportedly in talks to return to acting when she, Harry and their children move back to the UK later this month. Meghan is said to be in early stage discussions over a possible role in a third series of Guy Ritchie's Netflix hit The Gentlemen. Prime Minister Andy Burnham has been spotted supporting Everton for the first time since taking office. The lifelong Everton fan attended Saturday's Premier League match against Crystal Palace at the Hill Dickinson Stadium alongside his wife. The number of men living with prostate cancer in the UK has surged by 100,000 since 2020. Macmillan Cancer Support says their figures show there's about one diagnosis every 8 minutes. Dr. Anthony Cunliffe from the charity says there needs to be more awareness among healthcare staff as well as the public.
3: We need to make sure that healthcare professionals are fully informed about the discussions to have with people so that people can make a decision about whether they want to get tested or not.
1: And Sir Ridley Scott has declared that he sees himself as an influencer rather than a filmmaker. The 88-year-old director, best known for films including Alien, Blade Runner and Gladiator, said being ahead of the game has made him an influencer. That's the latest from Radio News Hub. I'm Dave Cronin.
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5: This is your weather update.
1: Sunday will see sunny spells and light winds. Temperatures will be slightly warmer than Saturday with a chance of an isolated shower in the far north. Highs of 24 degrees Celsius.
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0: Yes, I am.
1: Well, guys, way to start a program. AA had a couple of big hits riding around 2022, 2023, I think. One of the top songs of that year, anyway, was AA. And he got number three, 2022. Welcome to 2 hours of fine country music, all hand-selected by yours truly, Peter Fairhead. And we're featuring Ella Langley because, well, everybody's downloading her, playing her, buying her in one way or another.

Dandelion's the album to get, of course, but there'll be plenty from Ella before the end of this hour. And in the category female vocal, so many people to play. All in the charts at the moment. Vincent Maidson accompanying Stella Lefty.

Sammy Deluce, and that's Stella Lefty on The Country Show. And we've got Carly Pearce in a little while, Taylor Swift, Hilary Scott of the Scott family. So many to play.

just missed the top 10 in 2018-2019. Florida Georgia Line, second track from their album Can't Say I Ain't Country. Talk you out of it, you'll have to talk me out of playing music like that.

And they got the new one from Morgan Wallen, which charted in the Billboard Airplay charts on the very last day of July. Not quite in the top 10, but been by now. Let's see where it goes from here. And I'm sure it's one which I'll be playing you again. Spotlight on Ashley Gawley as the Nashville Songwriter of the Year 2025 for the 9th year running. And more names come up. I can tell you we'll be featuring Ashley Gawley as a writer next week, but not because we're featuring him, but because we're featuring one of his friends that he writes with. What we got to play you today is a Carly Pearce song, which was written by Carly with Ashley Gawley and Emily Shackleton, and it got to number two at the beginning of 2023. This is What He Didn't Do.

Another new one to the charts recently, Jelly Roll and Hands Up on The Country Show with me, Peter Fairhead. Carly Pearce and What He Didn't Do is our Ashley Gawley track for this half of the hour, but we'll have another one a bit later on. And we've got British country for you now, always loud and proud. And this is Little Rock, led by Steve Place. And

Rock led by Steve Place from a CD, one of those gig CDs, A Little Time, but well produced. I think came out in 2021. And looking at Jelly Roll and then Little Rock, I'm guessing that the next tune we have you is sung by a lady. I knew it!

charted towards the middle of June and gave Taylor Swift her first country top 10 since Red in 2013. Although I should imagine, actually, she had other things on her mind this summer, didn't she? Taylor Swift. It's time for what we normally call our toe tapper, because it's usually music that's popular on the dance floor. But actually, we've got one of those lovely slow tunes for you today.

lovely. Hilary Scott and the Scott Family and Love Remains, which came out in 2017. Speaking of chart positions, this one's been number one in New Zealand. Luke Combs, Be By You.

much fine music to play you this hour. Well, good music in the second hour of two, of course. Great country oldies. But Luke Combs there and Be By You. And there's so much music to play. Yes, we move swiftly on. Another track from Ella Langley and the title track from Dandelion.

0: squeeze in another one before the end of the hour, I think. Ella Langley and Dandelion. Yeah, there used to be an old joke that a camel was a horse which had been designed by a committee. And I wonder how it goes with songwriters sometimes. You can imagine two or three people getting together and throwing ideas around a room. But we're celebrating and spotlighting Ashley Gawley and some of the great tunes he's written. And we're going to play one now. This was written by Dierks Bentley, the lead singer, Ashley Gawley, Nyko and Breland. And five others. How does that work? By, let's see, spring of 2022, it had been to number one.
1: Everybody's got a problem, so do I.

1994 and still going strong in the charts. Kenny Chesney and Carry On. I wonder how long he's going to carry on. But he doesn't look like stopping at the moment. Certainly not tempting fate. This is Josh Ross.

one of summer's number ones on the Airplay chart. Okay, a couple more before I pop next door for a new coffee. Hello, Hangley, for the final time.

Be Her, Ella Langley. What a great album Dandelion is. Great country oldies, two at the top from Ronnie Millsap. Who else have we got? Two in the middle where we have our covers tracks. Hank Williams Jr. and Emmylou Harris. Final current track for this hour is also from an album, Honky Tonk Hollywood, the second single from it, from John Pardy, Boots Off.

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1: Prime Minister Andy Burnham says he's devastated by the deaths of two police officers and five members of the public in a crash on the A66 near Middlesbrough. Cleveland police say a Volkswagen Passat travelling the wrong way along the road collided with a marked police vehicle on Saturday morning. The officers who died have been named by Cleveland Police Chief Constable Victoria Fuller.
2: Tragically, two police officers, PC Matthew Blades and PC Tom Clough, died at the scene, along with the five occupants of the Passat, as a result of the collision.
1: Aristocrat Constance Martin has been granted permission to appeal her 14-year prison sentence over the death of her baby daughter. Martin and her partner were convicted after baby Victoria died while the couple were living off-grid and evading authorities in early 2023. Conservative leader Kemi Badenoch has branded former Tory members who defected to Reform UK as among the most dishonest people she has met. She also ruled out any future deal with Nigel Farage's party, saying she'd rather face another general election than support what she called a Conservative Reform coalition government. In football, Manchester United's season got off to a nightmare start as newly promoted Hull City pulled off a shock 2-0 win on the Premier League return. After the match, Hull boss Sergei Yakirovic didn't give much away.
3: This is a secret attack, come on. Just that, you know, I don't have a coach this for set pieces. Marco, Angelo, my assistant coach and Onur, they're doing this. So this is our secret, how.
1: And actor Andrew Garfield has revealed he's addicted to a secret Instagram account despite staying off social media publicly. That's the latest from Radio News Hub. I'm Dave Cronin.
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6: This is your weather update.
1: Sunday will see sunny spells and light winds. Temperatures will be slightly warmer than Saturday with a chance of an isolated shower in the far north. Highs of 24 degrees Celsius.

0: to say welcome to an hour of great country oldies. Two at the top from Ronnie Millsap today. Ronnie Millsap, who held regular positions on the charts from 1976 to 1992, including around 35 country number ones and crossover hits too. And did you know he's a radio ham, a radio amateur?
1: Wow.

up from Ronnie Millsap. What a difference you've made in my life. 1977, 78. Got to number one, as did I Wouldn't Have Missed It for the World. Number one in 1981.

0: Back in time with Mickey Gilley in 1982. Another number one, and Talk to Me.
1: What we're going to do right here is go back. Back into time.
0: Six decades of country start here.

Another number one as we start our six decades of great country oldies. Walk on by Leroy Van Dyke from 1961. We don't know so many hits by him, and the same is true of Barbara Fairchild. I can name two or three. I'm supposed to know everything, I suppose. This is Baby Doll, Barbara Fairchild's number six hit in 1974.

Barbara Fairchild and Baby Doll from 1974. What about Jackie Ward? Again, not a name we hear so often. He was a Texan, successful from around 1977 for 6 or 7 years after that. Here's Jackie Ward.

Here, Jackie Ward, That's the Way a Cowboy Rocks and Rolls. Got to number seven in 1980, in the middle of his greatest period of success, I would say. Winona, well, we know her better with the Judds and solo, of course. In 1993, Is It Over Yet? Got to number six. It's real handkerchief country at the moment, isn't it? I Wish You'd Stay, sings Brad Paisley. This one's from 2002. I talk to my-

Thoughtful Mood for Brad Paisley in 2002, number 7 hit, and I Wish You'd Stay. And for our 2010s track, Here on Earth is the album from Tim McGraw, a single which got to number 17 in 2019. This is Tim's Thought About You.

Tim McGraw and Thought About You. We've got some great songs next, including two, which I'm sure you're going to know. You might not know the words to the second one, actually. It's better known as a melody. But, well, you'll find out when we play it. First of all, we've got Bo Cephas singing one of his dad's tunes.

was the song. There was a version. Bo Cephas, of course. Hank Williams Jr. and Mind Your Own Business, written by his father many years previously. And that was a number one hit in 1986. Hank Williams Jr., assisted by Reba McEntire, Willie Nelson, Tom Petty, and the Reverend Ike. Although I'm not sure which of the voices that was, or whether or not he was playing an instrument, as they say. But that was the first of our covers, and quite an old tune for our second. Last date was a record that was an instrumental when it was first written by Floyd Kramer, and it became Lost Her Love on Our Last Date in the 1970s when Conway Twitty did a vocal version for it. And we're going to hear it by Emmylou Harris as a number one hit from 1982, Lost His Love on Our Last Date.

Bad, bringing you an hour of great country oldies, including that oldie from UK artist Donna Wilde, and Like a Rose, which she released in 2015. Emmylou Harris before that, Lost His Love on Our Last Date, took us back to number one in the charts in 1982. And nothing quite so grand, but a long career ahead for Sawyer Brown, as we're going to play you their debut track from 1984, which only got to number 16. But from 84 to the early noughties, Sawyer Brown were rarely out of the charts, and they sold three gold albums in the 1990s, and from their albums they sold 19 top 10 singles, of which this was the first. Number 16 then, in 1984, Sawyer Brown introducing us to Leon.

That was Eric Paslay's song about a girl in 2014. One of three top 20 hits for Eric. And the album was released in the UK too. Eric Paslay, if you want to look up his music. Before that, Sawyer Brown, new in the charts. And Lee Ona from 1984. Some people have lots of hits. Some people have one or two, but we remember them well. I think you can say that for Joe Sun. He may not have the biggest hit with Old Flames, but he had some good tunes of his own. This recording from 1978.

Bigger versions were to follow. Some may say better, some prefer the originals, but that was a great artist. Joe Sun and Old Flames, Hugh Moffat's tune from 1978. Got to number 14 in the charts, so you can't say it failed. Before we go, Alan Jackson. Not his usual honky-tonk self either. A song produced by Alison Krauss, Like Red on a Rose. Red.

Something really different there from Alan Jackson, like Red on a Rose. That's just about it for the show. More of the similar at the same time next week. Look forward to hearing from you. If you want to get in touch, just email me here at the station or find me on social media. Going to leave you with a number one from 1994, fabulous Brooks and Dunn, and She's Not the Cheatin' Kind from the album Waiting on Sundown. See you at the same time next week. Stay safe. Bye for now. She's

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1: The two police officers killed in Saturday morning's crash on the A66 have been named as PC Matthew Blades and PC Tom Clough. Seven people died when a Volkswagen Passat travelling the wrong way along the A66 near Middlesbrough collided with a marked police vehicle on Saturday morning. Cleveland Police Chief Constable Victoria Fuller urged the public to avoid speculation while investigations continue.
2: Whilst this investigation is ongoing, and out of respect for all those who have lost loved ones, I would strongly urge people to avoid speculation and respect the privacy of the families.
1: The Duchess of Sussex is reportedly in talks to return to acting when she, Harry and their children move back to the UK later this month. Meghan is said to be in early stage discussions over a possible role in a third series of Guy Ritchie's Netflix hit The Gentlemen. Prime Minister Andy Burnham has been spotted supporting Everton for the first time since taking office. The lifelong Everton fan attended Saturday's Premier League match against Crystal Palace at the Hill Dickinson Stadium alongside his wife. The number of men living with prostate cancer in the UK has surged by 100,000 since 2020. Macmillan Cancer Support says their figures show there's about one diagnosis every 8 minutes. Dr. Anthony Cunliffe from the charity says there needs to be more awareness among healthcare staff as well as the public.
3: We need to make sure that healthcare professionals are fully informed about the discussions to have with people so that people can make a decision about whether they want to get tested or not.
1: And Sir Ridley Scott has declared that he sees himself as an influencer rather than a filmmaker. The 88-year-old director, best known for films including Alien, Blade Runner and Gladiator, said being ahead of the game has made him an influencer. That's the latest from Radio News Hub. I'm Dave Cronin.
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5: This is your weather update.
1: Sunday will see sunny spells and light winds. Temperatures will be slightly warmer than Saturday with a chance of an isolated shower in the far north. Highs of 24 degrees Celsius.

Marvin Gaye. Let's get it on. I'm Colin French, playing the classic hits that were on the charts this week back in 1973. Like this one from Diana Ross, Solo, Touch Me in the Morning.

to Natural High from Bloodstone, Diana Ross and Touch Me in the Morning, and Marvin Gaye and Let's Get It On. A big hit for the Andrews Sisters in the 40s, this time, Bette Midler.

love it every time I hear it. Heard back in the 60s when it was first released, the BBC actually didn't allow it to be played on air. It's called The Monster Mash, and that time Bobby Boris Pickett, revived in 1973. Here's Helen Reddy now and Delta Dawn.

The songs that are on the chart, sometimes on the bottom, sometimes on the top, this week back in 1973, and Billy Preston. And will it go round in circles? Here's Diamond Girl now from Seals and Croft.

Give Me Love. George Harrison, Seals and Crofts, prior to that with Diamond Girl. I think I said Seals and Crofts, but it's Seals and Crofts. And Billy Preston and Will It Go Round in Circles. He's Deep Purple now on Rewind of the 70s. It's Smoke on the Water.

Tony Lando, a demo singer back in the late 50s, he also worked as an A&R man for a record company, came out with a group called Dawn in 1973, and then Tony Lando and Dawn as he was the lead singer. Say, has anybody seen my sweet gypsy rose? From Tony Lando and Dawn. This guy went solo after Simon and Garfunkel broke up. His Coda Crown from Paul Simon.

Paul McCartney and Wings, and the theme of Live and Let Die. I'll be back in the next hour with more Rewind to the 70s. Lobo, how can I tell her?

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1: The two police officers killed in Saturday morning's crash and the A66 have been named as PC Matthew Blades and PC Tom Clough. Seven people died when a Volkswagen Passat

0: travelling the wrong way along the A66 near Middlesbrough collided with a marked police vehicle on Saturday morning. Cleveland Police Chief Constable Victoria Fuller urged the public to avoid speculation while investigations continue.
1: Whilst this investigation is ongoing, and out of respect for all those who have lost loved ones, I would strongly urge people to avoid speculation and respect the privacy of the families.
0: The Duchess of Sussex is reportedly in talks to return to acting when she, Harry and their children move back to the UK later this month. Meghan is said to be in early stage discussions over a possible role in a third series of Guy Ritchie's Netflix hit The Gentlemen. Prime Minister Andy Burnham has been spotted supporting Everton for the first time since taking office. The lifelong Everton fan attended Saturday's Premier League match against Crystal Palace at the Hill Dickinson Stadium alongside his wife. The number of men living with prostate cancer in the UK has surged by 100,000 since 2020. Macmillan Cancer Support says their figures show there's about one diagnosis every 8 minutes. Dr. Anthony Cunliffe from the charity says there needs to be more awareness among healthcare staff as well as the public.
2: We need to make sure that healthcare professionals are fully informed about the discussions to have with people so that people can make a decision about whether they want to get tested or not.
0: And Sir Ridley Scott has declared that he sees himself as an influencer rather than a filmmaker. The 88-year-old director, best known for films including Alien, Blade Runner and Gladiator, said being ahead of the game has made him an influencer. That's the latest from Radio News Hub. I'm Dave Cronin.
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0: Sunday, we'll see sunny spells and light winds. Temperatures will be slightly warmer than Saturday with a chance of an isolated shower in the far north. Highs of 24 degrees Celsius.

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1: With the hits from this week back in 1973.

rewind to the 70s heard on great radio stations like the one you're listening to right now, and the hits that were on the charts this week back in 1973. And Al Green, Here I Am. Here's Elton John, Saturday Night's All Right for Fighting.

That's a tower of power. So very hard to go, Elton John, and Saturday Night's All Right for Fighting, and Al Green, Here I Am on Rewind of the 70s. A classic hit for Chicago now, feeling stronger every day.

The Doobie Brothers of Long Train Running on Rewind to the 70s. Paul Simon, we played him in the last hour. He had two hits on the charts this week back in 1973. This was the other one, Loves Me Like a Rock.

There's got to be a morning after. That's Maureen McGovern from the Poseidon Adventure. Paul Simon and Loves Me Like a Rock. The Doobie Brothers and Long Train Running on Rewind of the 70s. Here's Johnny Taylor now in I Believe in You, a big hit this week back in 1973.

We're an American band, Grand Funk Railroad, on Rewind to the 70s. Charlie Rich had some big hits in the 60s. In 1973, he came back with this one, Behind Closed Doors, The Silver Fox, Charlie Rich.

A great talent we lost. Karen Carpenter leading the Carpenters there, and yesterday once more, Charlie Richard behind closed doors, and Grand Funk Railroad, We're an American Band. Here's Wardell and Gypsy Man.

Are You Man Enough? The Four Tops on Rewind to the 70s. I'm Colin French. I'll be back at the same time next week with more Rewind to the 70s. Till then, take care, and I'll see you on the radio. Here's a great one from the Charlie Daniels Band. This is the censored version of Uneasy Rider from 19...

infiltrate the Ku Klux Klan. He was still bent over holding on to his knee, but everybody else was looking and listening to me, and I laid it on thicker and heavier as I went. I said, would you believe this man has gone as far as tearing Wallace stickers off the bumpers of cars, and he voted for George McGovern for president. Well, he's a friend of them long-haired hippie-type pickle fags. I bet you he's even got a commie flag tacked up on the wall inside of his garage.

0: Arkansas. Well, I think I'm gonna reroute my trip. I wonder if anybody'd think I'd flipped if I went to L.A. via Omaha.
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1: The two police officers killed in Saturday morning's crash on the A66 have been named as PC Matthew Blades and PC Tom Clough. Seven people died when a Volkswagen Passat travelling the wrong way along the A66 near Middlesbrough collided with a marked police vehicle on Saturday morning. Cleveland Police Chief Constable Victoria Fuller urged the public to avoid speculation while investigations continue.
2: Whilst this investigation is ongoing, and out of respect for all those who have lost loved ones, I would strongly urge people to avoid speculation and respect the privacy of the families.
1: The Duchess of Sussex is reportedly in talks to return to acting when she, Harry and their children move back to the UK later this month. Meghan is said to be in early stage discussions over a possible role in a third series of Guy Ritchie's Netflix hit The Gentlemen. Prime Minister Andy Burnham has been spotted supporting Everton for the first time since taking office. The lifelong Everton fan attended Saturday's Premier League match against Crystal Palace at the Hill Dickinson Stadium alongside his wife. The number of men living with prostate cancer in the UK has surged by 100,000 since 2020. Macmillan Cancer Support says their figures show there's about one diagnosis every 8 minutes. Dr. Anthony Cunliffe from the charity says there needs to be more awareness among healthcare staff as well as the public.
3: We need to make sure that healthcare professionals are fully informed about the discussions to have with people so that people can make a decision about whether they want to get tested or not.
1: And Sir Ridley Scott has declared that he sees himself as an influencer rather than a filmmaker. The 88-year-old director, best known for films including Alien, Blade Runner and Gladiator, said being ahead of the game has made him an influencer. That's the latest from Radio News Hub. I'm Dave Cronin.
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6: This is your weather update.
7: Another settled and largely dry day with sunny spells, variable cloud and light winds. Cloudier across northern Scotland, where there is a chance of an isolated shower. Highs of 25 degrees.
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14: 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This week I've had an absolute killer of a week with work and I thought, why not? 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Go!

Can you believe that track got to number two in Australia from 1978? That was The Promises with Baby It's You, their smash hit around the world, especially in Europe, where it reached number four in the German charts and received a gold album for selling more than 260,000 units. You listen to Charted Classic Hits this week, a little bit of mucking around, playing some of the best 70s and 80s hits, and it wouldn't be without this one from Frankie Goes to Hollywood, Relax.

The Bangles with Walk Like an Egyptian off A Different Light. You're listening to Charted Classic Hits. This week we're playing some of the best 70s and 80s hits. And why not have some of these great ones coming up very, very soon. Some U2, Bob Dylan, KC and the Sunshine Band, some Stevie Wonder, maybe even some Gilbert O'Sullivan, Kate Bush, Paul Simon, and a few others, all coming up here on Charted Classic Hits. With U2 now, where the streets have no name.

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That was Cameo with Word Up on your favorite classic hits, charted classic hits from 1986. Word Up was the first US top 40 hit, peaking at number 6 on the Billboard Hot 100, spending 3 weeks at number 1 on the R&B charts, and then number 1 on the Billboard Hot Dance Singles. This is Charted Classic Hits. This week is 70s and 80s hits. And let's go with some Queen with Don't Stop Me Now. Tonight.

You're listening to Charted Classic Hits, jamming with Bob Marley and the Wailers. From 1977, June the 3rd, and the B-side being Punky Reggae Party. The track got to number 99 in the Australian Kent Music Report, which is really surprising, and got a number 3 platinum in New Zealand. Elton John now with Rocket Man.

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1: Andy Burnham is set to give mayors new powers to take control of local planning decisions and green light large-scale developments in proposals to be unveiled next week. The move would see mayors allowed to call in the decisions and direct councils to take them forward or refuse them. They will also be able to grant upfront permission so developers can start building without having to apply. UK pharmacies are being forced to close, Holly Hughes reports.
2: That's what a survey by the National Pharmacy Association warns. Pinning it down to hikes in business rates, the body suggests that soaring overheads prevent owners from investing in patient services, workforce improvements and essential premises upgrades. Meanwhile, isolated communities could suffer if pharmacies are forced to relocate to cheaper areas.
1: Two police officers who died in a crash that killed five others in the early hours of Saturday morning have been named. 37-year-old PC Matthew Blades and 38-year-old PC Tom Clough were killed when a car which was travelling the wrong way down the A66 near Middlesbrough collided with their marked police vehicle. The five people who were travelling in the Volkswagen have also been identified. Extreme heat is putting hedgehogs at risk, with the RSPCA reporting a 30% surge in admissions to its wildlife centres during June and July. The charity says many are arriving dehydrated, with young hoglets particularly vulnerable. Wildlife expert Evie Button explains why.
3: The first one is to put out some shallow dishes of fresh water. Just make sure you clean them every day because we don't want bacteria and algae to build up in them. You can also put food out. Meat-based tinned cat or dog food is perfect for them.
1: And Roberto De Zerbi felt Tottenham were undercooked and lacking fight after they slumped to a 3-0 defeat at Brentford. Spurs' expensive summer rebuild was shaken to its foundations by rampant Brentford on an alarming opening day for De Zerbi. That's the latest from Radio News Hub. I'm Johnny Holmes.
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5: This is your weather update.
1: Another settled and largely dry day with sunny spells, variable cloud and light winds. Cloudier across northern Scotland, where there is a chance of an isolated shower. Highs of 25 degrees.
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9: It's the radio show we count down the biggest charted hits of the 70s, 80s every single week. And this week we are playing nothing but the best of the 70s and 80s hits. And this week we have got some Paul Simon, some Barry White, Ray Parker Jr., Michael Jackson, Chaka Khan, and some New Order, all in this week's mix. So stay tuned in this second hour with Whip It.
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0: swear this track's been playing in my head all week. Paul Simon with Kodachrome off the album There Goes Rhythm Simon from 1973. Not bad for a 45 RPM single. Track got to number 20 in Australia, number 2 in Canada, number 2 in New Zealand. With a bit of Barry White now. You're the first, my last, my everything.
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Paul McCartney and the Wings from 1973, the band On The Run. The track did really well in Australia, number one in Canada, and also number one on the Spanish albums charts. This is Charted Classic Hits. We're celebrating nothing but 70s and 80s hits. And let's go to some Michael Jackson with Rock With You.

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Your favourite classic hit show charted classic hits from 1984, Chaka Khan with I Feel For You. One of those tracks that you really want to be in the car for, sitting at a set of lights with the music absolutely blaring and you absolutely tapping the dashboard, having a great time, and the person next to you is going, what on earth is going on? Now that is a classic hit. Well, let's head to Derek and the Dominoes with Layla.

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1: Andy Burnham is set to give devolved mayors new powers to take control of major planning decisions and approve large developments in proposals due next week. The powers could cover developments of more than 150 homes, commercial space over 15,000 square metres, or buildings around 30 metres tall, with 10 of 14 mayors backing the move. The Liberal Democrats say the plans would silence residents, while Mr Burnham says mayoral intervention would remain subject to planning rules and national policy. The mother of a British woman who was unlawfully killed after being shot by her father in Texas is preparing to travel to the US to try to persuade prosecutors to reopen the investigation into her daughter's death. Jane Coates says she has felt incredibly alone and deserted by the British authorities throughout her campaign for justice for her daughter, Lucy Harrison. This is Joan speaking 19 months on from Miss Harrison's death.
2: Save Sarah Hall, my MP, who has done everything in her capacity to raise and escalate Lucy's case. It's just felt there's been doors shut.
1: Violent and sexual offenders released from prison could be confined to zones of just a few miles under new restrictions. Victims are set to have a say in setting the boundaries to limit the possibility of unexpectedly encountering their offender. The zones will be set to make sure those released can still access vital appointments and services that help to reduce their chances of reoffending. Almost half of pharmacies could shut down completely. Holly Hughes has more.
3: That's what a survey by the National Pharmacy Association warns. The body suggests that soaring overheads prevent owners from investing in patient services, workforce improvements and essential premises upgrades. Isolated communities could suffer if pharmacies are forced to relocate to cheaper areas.
1: And a piano and microphone used by Freddie Mercury and early drafts of his songwriting are expected to fetch hundreds of thousands of pounds at an auction in October. That's the latest from Radio News Hub. I'm Johnny Holmes.
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5: This is your weather update.
1: Another settled and largely dry day with sunny spells, variable cloud and light winds. Cloudier across northern Scotland, where there is a chance of an isolated shower. Highs of 25 degrees.
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1: Chance of an isolated shower. Highs of 25 degrees.

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0: very good Super Sunday welcome to you then on the 23rd of August, 2026, of course. The Weekend Wake Up, live, between now and 10, on your favourite radio station. So on the show today, all the usual gubbins. On this day, past, present and future. We have the newspaper front pages at 8:30. We'll do a Sunday long song. This morning from Harry Chapin, or Chapin, whichever way you want. It's around about 8:45. Hour two, Chris's Did You Know, as we head back to Sunday school to learn. A cheesy moment as well. Of course, 9:10, another round of the world-famous Beat the Intro quiz. So loads of entertainment for you, and you can get involved yourself as well. 07467 902 411 on WhatsApp, or presenterchris@yahoo.com via email.
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3: Ooh.

We'll have a look then. The 23rd of August, day 235 of the year. 130 to go. Let's head for the news then. On this day in 1990, there was outrage at Iraqi TV, The Hostage Show. Yes, horrible Iraqi leader Saddam Hussein appeared on state television with Western hostages, provoking a storm of outrage, as you would imagine. And in 1991, Mikhail Gorbachev, the Soviet leader, began his purge of cabinet members and officials involved in the failed coup 4 days earlier. And police launched a murder hunt after a man is found shot dead and his companion seriously wounded in a lay-by in Bedfordshire on this day in 1961. And the head of the West German counterintelligence was unmasked as an East German spy today in 1985. And a Kurdish revolt grew in Iran as the Kurds in Iran ousted government troops from a large area near the Iraqi border today in 1979. Fun fact about today then, Mars, well, it made its closest approach to Earth since the 10th century. On this day in 1924. And in 1942, the last cavalry charge in history took place during World War II, somewhere in Russia, which got more, it scored a lot in Scrabble, put it that way. I'm not even going to attempt that. Let's have a go. Izbuschensky-ish. When the Italian Savio Cavalieria charged Soviet infantry. I'm glad that's over. On to more manageable words now. Today is International Hashtag Day. You can celebrate by hashtagging stuff. National Ride the Wind Day, with a picture of somebody skydiving here. I'll leave all that up to you. This one interested me because I had to have a look what it actually was. Today is Internaut Day. So today is the day that you learn how to navigate the internet safely and correctly. Cheap Flight Day as well. You book yourself a little haul. National Cuban Sandwich Day. Let's have a look what goes on that. This one's a bit easier, and we actually have some in Weekend Wake Up Towers. National Sponge Cake Day. So we'll fulfil that one for you. Don't worry about that. And last but not least, today is International Blind Dog Day, honouring the dogs who've lost their sight but haven't lost their enthusiasm. So that's today, the 23rd of August. Now, where are we going on our journey with the number ones this morning? Well, we're going back to 1979 with Cliff very shortly. After the number one on this day in 1986, it came from Boris Gardner. And I want to wake up with you. 8:16.

So number one's from 86 and 79 this morning. Boris Gardner, I Want to Wake Up With You from 1986. And you just heard from Cliff with We Don't Talk Anymore, number one on this day in 1979. Cliff's biggest hit worldwide. And he was a sensation here in the UK, but never made that much of an impact in the States, although We Don't Talk Anymore was released when his career in America was at its peak. And the hummed backing vocals on the chorus, done by Brian Ferry, who was a big Cliff fan of old, apparently.

Edison Lighthouse with Love Grows Where My Rosemary Goes, and before that, Endless Summer Nights from Richard Marx. Time for your UK newspaper front pages then for Sunday, the 23rd of August. And the Sunday People splashes on the A66 crash that killed two police officers. Yes, officers from Cleveland Police spotted a suspicious vehicle and a pursuit began before the car travelled onto the A66 and collided with a police car, the Independent Office for Police Conduct has said. The Prime Minister will hand mayors the power to overrule councils and force through plans to build houses, tower blocks and skyscrapers. Andy Burnham will announce proposals this week that allow regional mayors to take over large-scale planning applications and a direct to council to take them forward or refuse them, according to the newspaper. Why do I get the feeling, the sort of the sudden thought of brown envelopes coming into my head? No idea. Iran shut down a British power plant for 4 days in an unprecedented cyber attack, reports the Sunday Telegraph. It's thought to be the first time that hackers affiliated with the Iranian regime have succeeded in shutting down such a facility in the UK, the Telegraph says. Mail on Sunday. Prince William should wait for Harry to make the first move in rebuilding their relationship, according to a poll by the Mail on Sunday. Just 4% of Britons believe the Prince of Wales should take the lead in forging a peace deal when Harry and Meghan return to the UK, the poll shows. And in a poll at the weekend wake-up, 100% of me couldn't care less. And the Observer's lead story focuses on homelessness in the UK, which the Prime Minister has vowed to bring an end to at the earliest opportunity. One of the articles poses the question, can Burnham bring rough sleepers inside by Christmas? Trent Alexander-Arnold, well, he's spoken about online abuse he received after leaving Liverpool for Real Madrid last summer on the front of this morning's Mirror. And the headlines for today.

Amelia and Big Big World. Before Amelia, Anita Baker with Sweet Love on this morning's Weekend Wake Up. So very good morning to Pauline Sully, to Kevin and Linda as well. Everyone at ABC, that's Affordable Bold Colouring on Instagram, are listening. Morning to the Farleys, Mark and Julie, to Mrs. Weekend Wake Up as well. Morning to Beasley, to Mr. M. Morning to Team Frankie. And the guys as well, Elaine and Malcolm. I'll give you an after roll call mention later on if you like. 07467902411 on WhatsApp. Or presenterchris@yahoo.com via email. 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

So in the space of about 1 minute, people ranging from Southport, UK to Australia, with France in between, maybe, missed the roll call. So a very good morning to Mark and Ainsley, hoping for a bit of breakfast. Well, that seems to have gone a bit peak-tong, unfortunately. Morning to Janet and Tony, all the way in Australia, listening to the show this morning, or whatever time it is there. And a very good morning to Simon in France as well, tuned in for 40-odd minutes before he has, unfortunately, to go to work this Sunday morning. So, we are on to our Sunday long song. And it was World Radio Day during the week. Obviously, we weren't here, being the weekend wake-up. So, we'll honour it with this absolute classic.

In celebration of World Radio Day earlier in the week, Harry Chapin and Wold. W-O-L-D. Our long song for this morning. We'll do another one next week, round about 8:45. Now, the Premier League started this weekend. Arsenal winning 3-0 on Friday, of course. And then we went into our Super Saturday, didn't we? Our first Saturday of the new Premier League season. So we went to Hull, didn't we, with the first game. Now, remember last Sunday at the top of the hour at 9 o'clock, I suggested to you that a certain team couldn't win the Premier League. Well, I was right, wasn't I? Losing 2-0 away at Hull. That's the end of that title challenge. RIP, the Man United title challenge. August the 22nd, 12:30 to August the 22nd in 14:30. 2 hours it lasted. Brilliant. Now, I wonder, can they finish in the top four?

That's enough of that. It'll come back to bite me, I know. Certain member of the Kevin and Linda quiz team squirming, knowing that we play today.

The Hot House Flowers. And Don't Go. Especially if I'm dissing your football team. It's only a bit of fun. Want to take us to 9 o'clock in the news then? Comes from the Human League with Tell Me When.

hour one done then, Sunday morning. Finishing off with the Human League. Hour two on the way, including Beat the Intro quiz at 9:10. You've got 10 minutes to get ready. Starting now.

0: Andy Burnham is set to give devolved mayors new powers to take control of major planning decisions and approve large developments in proposals due next week. 10 of 14 mayors are backing the move. The Liberal Democrats say the plans would silence residents, while Mr Burnham says mayoral intervention would remain subject to planning rules and national policy. Almost half of pharmacies could shut down completely. Holly Hughes has more.
1: That's what a survey by the National Pharmacy Association warns. Pinning it down to hikes in business rates, the body suggests that soaring overheads prevent owners from investing in patient services, workforce improvements and essential premises upgrades. Meanwhile, isolated communities could suffer if pharmacies are forced to relocate to cheaper areas.
0: Canada says it will impose retaliatory tariffs on US goods after last-ditch trade talks between the two countries broke down. US President Donald Trump has imposed 50% tariffs on $20 billion worth of Canadian products, with Canada preparing dollar-for-dollar measures targeting goods, including steel, dairy and electronics. Violent and sexual offenders released from prison could be confined to zones just a few miles wide under tougher restrictions due to be introduced from October. Victims would have a say in setting the boundaries, while offenders would be monitored using GPS technology, with the zones designed to allow access to essential appointments and services. And the RSPCA says hedgehog admissions to its wildlife centres rose by 30% in June and July, with many animals dehydrated and unable to find food on the hard, dry ground. Wildlife expert Evie Button told us how we can help them through the summer heat.
2: The first one is to put out some shallow dishes of fresh water. Just make sure you clean them every day, because we don't want bacteria and algae to build up in them. You can also put food out, so it's just meat-based tinned cat or dog food.
0: That's the latest from Radio News Hub. I'm Johnny Holmes.
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5: It's the weekend. 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
0: Another settled and largely dry day with sunny spells, variable cloud and light winds. Cloudier across northern Scotland, where there is a chance of an isolated shower. Highs of 25 degrees.
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what a way we're starting hour two. A lesser played track from Queen will take us to the quiz after the brilliance that is Lavender from Marillion.

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1: Yes, comes round quickly, doesn't it? 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Simple as that. 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Simple as that. Tell us who you are, where you're listening to us from, and how many of the intros you've got, or at least you think you've got. Just the score will do unless you're declaring all 10. Then you can write out your answers one by one into the email or message, or scribble them down and take a picture for me to decipher, as many do. Always fun reading everybody's handwriting. Just be glad that you don't have to read mine. It'll take you about four shows to answer. Tell me what I've got 4 weeks ago because you couldn't make it out. Always had bad handwriting. Always in a rush, I think. You'll hear these intros twice, and then you'll have around about 10 minutes to get your scores in. The numbers and the email once more, 07467 902411 on WhatsApp or presenterchris@yahoo.com via the email. I'll play them twice. That's all you need to know. Are you ready? Here's your first one then. Start in the 60s in order to the 90s.

Okay, that's all of your intros already. We did fly through those this morning. Don't worry, though, you will get a recap in a couple of moments' time. Then you'll have around about 10 minutes to get your scores into us here at the studio this morning. 07467902411 on WhatsApp or presenterchris@yahoo.com via email. Right, I'll take a back seat. Let the music do the talking. 1 through to 10, your recap on this morning's quiz.

it, all done already. How did you get on with those this morning? Are you going to be this morning's Beat the Intro champion? Hopefully, eh? About to be 18 minutes past nine if you're watching the clock in the UK. If you're watching in Australia, I've no idea. Probably about 20 past six in the evening. Morrissey, Suede Head.

Unlike trains from Hull back to Manchester yesterday, the Love Train running on time from Holly Johnson. Before that, Morrissey and Suedehead. Answers flying in for the quiz, as always, from all around the world. 07467 902 411 on WhatsApp or presenterchris@yahoo.com via email. Answers on the way after Sophie Ellis-Bextor.

0: Sophie Ellis Bextor crying at the discotheque. Maybe she just bought a round. Can't believe the prices. I remember when 20 quid would get you a night out Friday and Saturday. You'd still go out Sunday lunch with a bit as well. We wouldn't even buy you a round now, would it? Oh well, answers to the quiz.
1: It's Sunday morning and time for your favourite Sunday quiz to beat all quizzes. It's Beat the Intro with your host, Mr. Chris Ironside.
0: Yeah, straight in. Number one was this.

0: Creedence, Clearwater, Revival, and Green River. I think most of you got this. This always used to be popular at the discotheque. Half one, you know, before everywhere shut at two. Some people don't go out till half one now.
1: You're just too good to be true. Can't take my eyes off you.
0: Frankie Valli and the Four Seasons.
1: Be like.
0: Can't take my eyes off you.

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Tusk from Fleetwood Mac. Now, I can honestly say I'm not making it up, I promise, that this has been requested. The most requested of all the songs in the quiz today. Can you believe that? Number five.

0: New Kids on the Block. Cover Girl. Now, this next one, I put it in now and again, and it catches people out every time.
1: Hello, WMEX.
2: A one and a two and a three.
1: Numero uno.
0: Love this song.
1: Numero uno.
0: This is Starlight.
1: Yeah.
0: And numero uno. Can't beat a bit of Italian house piano. Perhaps not on a Sunday morning. This is more like Sunday morning music, isn't it?
3: I was lost and alone.
0: Boyzone.
3: Trying to grow.
0: All that I need.
3: Bigger.

Place number 9 came from The Verve this morning. My friend, this is Sonnet. And your last one

This was Gabrielle. And Give Me a Little More Time. Okay, there we go. That's all the answers for you. Adjustment needs to take place in the next 2 minutes, 11 seconds.

Estelle, Shannon and Runaway. Right, I think all the scores are in, all the score adjustments are in as well. So let's find out who's won today, shall we? Well done to Beasley with 4. Well done to the team at Affordable Bowl Coring with 4. And well done to Mr. M, who got 4.5. Mrs. Weekend Wake Up, 5 out of 10. Along with the Gregsons, a very good morning to Janet and Mark, 5 as well. Team Frankie, 1 point better this morning with 6 out of 10. And Kevin and Linda, after a little bit of deliberation and thinking, also 6 out of 10. Well done to you. I'm hoping that leaves 4 sets of players now. Almost 7, but a bit of an error with Creedence Clearwater Revival. Well done to Simon in France with 6.5. Finally, breakfast has arrived for Mark and Ainsley, as well as a score of 7 out of 10. Well done to you two. We've got a tie for gold this morning between Mark and Julie Farley and the usual Janet and Tony team, along with Jonathan, Rachel and Owen over in Australia. Both teams tied with 7.5 out of 10, making them joint champs on this morning's quiz. Beat the Intro returns next Sunday at 9:10. Chris's Did You Know on the way next.

A song that was part of the quiz this morning, requested by many. Honestly, it was, honestly. You know I love Fleetwood Mac. However, Tusk is probably my least favourite of the sort of more modern albums leading up to Tango in the Night of 1987. Room, I like the 1975, the White Album, that one's great. Rumours, of course, fantastic. Mirage, brilliant. Tango in the Night, brilliant. Tusk was a little bit different, wasn't it? There are a couple of good songs on there, and that was one of them, but the majority of it, a bit experimental. But there we go. Enough talking about Fleetwood Mac, because I could go on about them all day. But we have to rush to catch the bus to get to Sunday school. Chris's Did You Know for this week. So did you know there are 12 times more trees on Earth than there are stars in the Milky Way? And did you know that rainbows are actually circular? But we don't typically see a full circle rainbow because the Earth's horizon blocks the lower part. And did you know that wind doesn't make a sound until it blows against an object? Behave yourselves. And did you know that gold never erodes? You should have gold fillings in your teeth. You can afford them. And did you know that the stickers on fruit, they're edible? Although, like the fruit, washing prior to eating is recommended. And finally this morning... see people stood in the garden doing this later. Did you know if you point your car fob, the key fob, to your head, it actually increases the signal range? Please try that. So that's Chris's Did You Know for this Sunday. And it shall return at exactly, no quibbling, no messing, 9:40 next week. Ish.

So we'll have another one from the quiz with New Kids on the Block in a moment's time. And then we'll be straight on to our cheesy track this morning, which comes from Atomic Kitten.

Also part of this morning's quiz, the New Kids on the Block. And Cover Girl. So we're a little bit late for our cheesy moment. I'm going to be a bit later as well. You know what I thought? Thought we'd do this morning. We'd have an impromptu game of something that we used to play every Saturday morning at 9:10. Blankety blank. Yes, I thought we'd have an impromptu game of that today.

So all I want you to do is fill in the missing word from these statements to see whether you can get them. Just a bit of fun. Okay? So we'll start with an episode of Only Fools and Horses where the trotters head over to Amsterdam with some diamonds. It's called To Blank and Back. Then we'll go with the House Martins album next. And it's Blank Nil, London 4. The next one, a female golfer, Charlie Blank. Can you find the word that fits all of those? I'm sure you can. Time for cheese then.

From 2004, Atomic Kitten providing our cheesy track today with Right Now. One more to take us to 10 o'clock and more great shows on the way next on your favourite station for your entertainment. No connection to the football, of course, now. Let Loose to take us to 10 o'clock with 17.

like I say, absolutely no connection to the football. I mean, you could look at the Premier League table if you like and see who's in position 17. As for me, I'm all done for this weekend. Thanks very much indeed for your company over the last 2 days. We'll do it all again next weekend, 8 till 10, so I hope you can join me for that. Have a great Sunday. See you next week. Ta-ra!

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1: The Prime Minister has announced he plans to give mayors local planning powers. Ben Monsey has more.
2: Andy Burnham is set to give mayors new powers to take control of local planning decisions and greenlight large-scale developments in proposals to be unveiled next week. The move would see mayors allowed to call in the decisions and direct councils to take them forward or refuse them. They'll also be able to grant upfront permission so developers can start building without having to apply.
1: Two police officers who died in a crash that killed five others in the early hours of Saturday morning have been named. 37-year-old PC Matthew Blades and 38-year-old PC Tom Clough were killed when a Volkswagen Passat, which was travelling the wrong way down the A66 near Middlesbrough, collided with their marked police vehicle that was going in the right direction. The five people who were travelling in the Volkswagen have also been identified, and police say their families are being supported by officers. The United States has imposed 50% tariffs on $20 billion worth of Canadian products, and Canada said it would retaliate after last-ditch negotiations failed to resolve the latest strain in relations between the historic allies. President Donald Trump's import taxes will hit about 5% of what Canada ships to the United States every year, including products ranging from hockey sticks to tongue depressors. Violent and sexual offenders released from prison could be confined to zones of just a few miles under new restrictions. Victims are set to have a say in setting the boundaries to limit the possibility of unexpectedly encountering their offender. The zones will be set to make sure those released can still access vital appointments and services that help to reduce their chances of reoffending. And Manchester City are set to get their Premier League campaign underway today as they gear up to face Bournemouth at the Etihad. His new boss, Enzo Maresca.
3: At the beginning of the season, you don't set a target in terms of trophy. The target, since day one, has been quite clear with the club, with the players, is to compete.
1: That's the latest. From Radio News Hub, I'm Johnny Holmes.
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6: This is your weather update.
1: Dry and settled today in most areas. Variable cloud and light winds, especially across northern Scotland, where there is a slight chance of an isolated shower. Highs of 25 degrees.
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0: Anonymous question from Dean on the Belmont side. I wonder why. Why? Oh, we're having some fun tonight, today, this morning, whenever I happen to be listening, wherever in the world you are. Thank you so much for joining me on Before Offshore. All the music from before pop radio started in the United Kingdom in April 1964. It all comes from before then. This is where it all started. It was cool.
1: I saw a crazy chick running down the street. I said, "Ooh, pretty baby, why the ready beat?" She said, "Wow, what a square. Don't you dig the scene? Daddy Cool's a playing his piano machine. Daddy who?
2: Daddy Cool.
1: Daddy who?
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0: The Edsels and Ramalama Ding Dong, named after the Ford Edsel, which was almost criminally bad, and on the subject of criminality.
1: Hello, I'm Johnny Cash.
0: Folsom Prison Blues.

miles away. So thank you for listening, wherever you're listening today to Before Offshore. 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

0: Pure Daughter Mania, and what we'll do now is go back across to the United Kingdom, back across the pond for a couple of UK hits from the years before offshore.
1: From the classic 60s to the hits of the 90s, this is Whaley Radio Gold. Bye-bye.

Now this here's a story about the Rock Island Line. Now Rock Island Line, she runs down into New Orleans. And just outside of New Orleans, there's a big toll gate. And all the trains, they go through the toll gate while they gotta pay the man some money. But of course, if you got certain things on board, you're okay, you don't have to pay the man nothing. And just now, we see a train, she coming down the line. 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

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And when he go through the toll gate, the train got up a little bit of steam and a little bit of speed. And when the driver think he's safely on the other side, he shout back down the line.

0: from the Rock and Roll Before Offshore Years. We heard from Lonnie Donegan and Rock Island Line. Before that, Cliff Richard and High Class Baby. Meanwhile, on the street corner,
1: 1958.

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It was covered famously by British rock and blues band Status Quo and became a massive hit for them. But many, many years before that, it was still a great song. Hank Williams.

0: 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It's Joe Turner and Honey Hush, and before that, Hank Williams and The Wild Side of Life. This is not a commercial, it's an historic recording played for old time's sake. Take no action as a result of hearing this.
1: Rambler. 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

artists from the early 1960s who covered American songs, had many hits with them, about half a dozen hits really, covering songs by the likes of Jimmy Clanton and so forth, and made a big living as being an actor and touring holiday camps and playing panto and all that kind of thing. And before that, Ray Charles and I Cannot Stop Loving You. Let's head for the Strip.

Elvis Presley, and there's Good Rocking Tonight's version of that song. And this is just gorgeous. It's up front of this week's Goofy Great, which will follow after Jerry Butler and the Impressions. And For Your Precious Love.

0: Like Fred.
1: Well, that's him told Paul Evans there from 1959. Seven little girls sitting in the back seat, and none of them are the slightest bit bothered. Not like Ronnie Spector, she is Baby and Loves You. This is Before Offshore.

it's Silhouettes. Those are the Rays. Thank you so much for your company on Before Offshore today. I'll speak to you in a week's time, or indeed on the repeats much earlier than that if you're lucky. And here's a Johnny Burnett trio, and I shall say ta-ra.

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1: The Prime Minister has announced he plans to give mayors local planning powers. Ben Monsey has more.
2: Andy Burnham is set to give mayors new powers to take control of local planning decisions and greenlight large-scale developments in proposals to be unveiled next week. The move would see mayors allowed to call in the decisions and direct councils to take them forward or refuse them. They'll also be able to grant upfront permission so developers can start building without having to apply.
1: Two police officers who died in a crash that killed five others in the early hours of Saturday morning have been named. 37-year-old PC Matthew Blades and 38-year-old PC Tom Clough were killed when a Volkswagen Passat, which was travelling the wrong way down the A66 near Middlesbrough, collided with their marked police vehicle that was going in the right direction. The five people who were travelling in the Volkswagen have also been identified, and police say their families are being supported by officers. The United States has imposed 50% tariffs on $20 billion worth of Canadian products, and Canada said it would retaliate after last-ditch negotiations failed to resolve the latest strain in relations between the historic allies. President Donald Trump's import taxes will hit about 5% of what Canada ships to the United States every year, including products ranging from hockey sticks to tongue depressors. Violent and sexual offenders released from prison could be confined to zones of just a few miles under new restrictions. Victims are set to have a say in setting the boundaries to limit the possibility of unexpectedly encountering their offender. The zones will be set to make sure those released can still access vital appointments and services that help to reduce their chances of reoffending. And Manchester City are set to get their Premier League campaign underway today as they gear up to face Bournemouth at the Etihad. His new boss, Enzo Maresca.
3: At the beginning of the season, you don't set a target in terms of trophy. The target, since day one, has been quite clear with the club, with the players, is to compete.
1: That's the latest. From Radio News Hub, I'm Johnny Holmes.
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1: Dry and settled today in most areas. Variable cloud and light winds, especially across northern Scotland, where there is a slight chance of an isolated shower. Highs of 25 degrees.
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for joining me for today's Oldies with an Oldie with me, the official oldie, Gord Cooper, who was around when all the songs you're going to hear on today's show were being released and featured in the charts. So that makes me very old and therefore officially an oldie. I know there's lots of other listeners out there who fall into that category as well. So welcome to all you oldies on today's show. As always, start off today's show with an instrumental, or sort of an instrumental. Most of it was instrumental, with a few words spoken as we went along. Unfortunately, those words that were spoken that we went along were the song titles. That makes it this week a little bit easier for you to sort of know what the instrumental was. So I'm not going to give any points at all for the song title, because if you didn't work it out, or you didn't guess what it was, or even hear what they were sort of saying, then that's not my fault, is it? But I will give points, as always, for guessing the artist. But before we do that, let's play two or three more tracks and let you think a little bit longer if needed.

You're listening to Oldies with an Oldie with me, Gord Cooper, where for the next hour or 45 minutes or so, I will play a selection of songs from round about the mid-50s all the way up to the 31st of December 1989 and no further, predominantly 6 in the 70s, a smattering of 80s and a smidgen of 50s. But you've just heard there Johnny Tillotson with Poetry in Motion. Before that, we had the Paper Dolls with Here in My Heart. And then before that, Roger Daltrey with his cover of Leo Sayers, Giving It All Away. And then we start off today's show with a sort of instrumental. I'm going to claim it as a full instrumental because there weren't any sort of verses as such. There was just utterings, which unfortunately were the song title. So most of you got the song title, which was Moldy Old Dough, of course. Did you know, or could you remember even, that it was Lieutenant Pigeon, or Lieutenant Pigeon, as we used to sort of call it, or as it was written, Lieutenant Pigeon. But everybody in the 70s used to say that it was Lieutenant Pigeon, but it wasn't. Anyway, well done for getting it right. Commiserations if you got it wrong. We'll start off next week's show with another one, so you'll get another opportunity to do so then. But let's get to the 80s with this one. This, A Flock of Seagulls.

0: makes the world go round. Yeah, yeah, yeah, yeah.
1: Nice combination of tracks there, which covered the full spectrum of the decades that we play on Oldies with an Oldies, all the way from the 50s all the way up to the 80s. But that's still, I was still thinking, that still takes us a long, long, long, long, long way in decades from the current record. But I don't do current. I'm an oldie with an oldie for a reason. That I only do oldie music. Anyway, from the 50s, you heard Perry Como and Love Makes the World Go Round. The 60s, we had the Hollies and Just One Look. The 70s, a little bit of glam rock with T-Rex and Jeepster. And then into the 80s with A Flock of Seagulls and Wishing, in brackets, If I Had a Photograph of You. Close brackets, which more or less brings us to the halfway stage of today's Oldies with an Oldie with me, Gord Cooper.

I'm keeping one eye on the clock today because most weeks I get so involved in enjoying the music the same as you do out there that I forget all about the time. And I've got the playlist all set together and I just sort of then let the computer do whatever it does. And I just sort of pop in every now and do it and have a quick chat with you all. But I don't pay too much or haven't been paying too much attention to the clock. And then I suddenly look at the clock most weeks and find that I've got about sort of 10 minutes left of the show and I go into panic mode. So I'm keeping one eye on the clock a little bit today and realise that we're heading into the last 20 or we're certainly in the last 20 minutes of today's Oldies with an Oldie and I've got loads more music to squeeze in, so I'm going to have to put some over to next week. I'm never going to get it all in, but you've just heard Keith and his song 98.6, before that Hazel O'Connor and Will You, and then the big hit from Simon and Garfunkel from their album, of course, Bridge Over Troubled Water, that was the title track. Now looking at the playlist, I'm going to do this one and then I'm going to sort of go in and change the playlist around a little bit because I feel like living a little bit on the edge and I don't really, it's not that I don't

like the tracks that I've got lined up for the rest of the show. I think that I can put them in a better combination. So while I do that, you can listen to this one. This is the Teddy Bears, and to know him is to love him.

the teddy bears, and to know him is to love him. But I come back in because I thought I'd better warn you, because I've kept very quiet about it this week, that my shock jock moment is approaching very, very quickly. That is the moment where we do the feature Rock Bottom, where you know by now, or the regular listeners know by now, that I play you a song that very tongue-in-cheek, that I think should never, ever have been released, but knowing full well that you will all recognise it, know it, and probably love it and sing along to it word for word perfect, which makes it even more fun. And that is coming up very, very shortly. I reckon I can squeeze one more track in, and then we are heading rapidly into Rock Bottom.

0: After 30 years or so in the radio business, my shock jock moment, for the first time probably ever, has had a majority in my favour as opposed to everybody else's favour. Why anybody thought that was ever going to be a good idea? Hilda Baker and Arthur Mullard with their cover of Grease's You're the One That I Want. OMG, as they say. But saying that, I know some of you out there liked it, but I think this week I may well have got the majority. Anyway, next week we will do Rock Bottom again, and I know that roles will be reversed and that I will be probably the only one that doesn't really like the song. But before that, we had Adam Faith and Someone Else's Baby and Mud from the glam rock era again with a cat crept in. I'm going to try and bring some sensibility to the end of the show and finish with a little...
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2: New powers to overrule local councils on planning decisions are set to be given to mayors. Ben Monsey has the details.
3: Andy Burnham is set to give devolved mayors new powers to take control of major planning decisions and approve large developments in proposals due next week. The powers would cover developments of more than 150 homes, commercial space over 15,000 square metres, or buildings around 30 metres tall. The Liberal Democrats say the plans would silence residents, while Mr Burnham says mayoral intervention would remain subject to planning rules and national policy.
2: Households are expected to see energy bills rise by about 4% from October, as Ofgem prepares to announce its latest price cap. Analysts at Cornwall Insight forecast a typical annual bill of £1,729, with higher wholesale prices driven by the conflict in the Middle East. The increase comes despite a planned VAT cut on household electricity bills, which the government says will save around £45 a year. The mother of a British woman who was unlawfully killed after being shot by her father in Texas is preparing to travel to the US to try to persuade prosecutors to reopen the investigation into her daughter's death. Jane Coates says she has felt incredibly alone throughout her campaign for justice for her daughter, Lucy Harrison. This is her speaking 19 months on from Miss Harrison's death.
4: Save Sarah Hall, my MP, who has done everything in her capacity. It's just felt there's been doors shut.
2: Violent and sexual offenders released from prison could be confined to zones just a few miles wide under tougher restrictions due to be introduced from October. Victims would have a say in setting the boundaries, while offenders would be monitored using GPS technology, with the zones designed to allow access to essential appointments and services. Justice Secretary Alex Norris says the measures are intended to give victims greater peace of mind. And a piano and microphone used by Freddie Mercury and early drafts of his songwriting are expected to fetch hundreds of thousands of pounds at auction in October. That's the latest from Radio News Hub. I'm Johnny Holmes.
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2: Dry and settled today in most areas. Variable cloud and light winds, especially across northern Scotland, where there is a slight chance of an isolated shower. Highs of 25 degrees.

0: 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And now...
1: Sometimes goes on till 3. It's the only thing he likes, I believe. God bless you. I have such a dear more to say to you, and it's...

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1: Cross-country train services have been cancelled across almost all routes today following a power cut. The train operator said a power outage in Birmingham affected its control centre, resulting in many of the systems used to manage the railway being unavailable. New powers to overrule local councils on planning decisions are set to be given to mayors. Ben Monsey has the details.
2: Andy Burnham is set to give devolved mayors new powers to take control of major planning decisions and approve large developments in proposals due next week. The powers would cover developments of more than 150 homes, commercial space over 15,000 square metres, or buildings around 30 metres tall, with 10 of 14 mayors backing the move. The Liberal Democrats say the plans would silence residents, while Mr Burnham says mayoral intervention would remain subject to planning rules and national policy.
1: Canada says it will impose retaliatory tariffs on US goods after last-ditch trade talks between the two countries broke down. The dispute threatens to further damage relations between the two allies and casts doubt over the future of a major North American trade agreement covering the US, Canada, and Mexico. Violent and sexual offenders released from prison could be confined to zones of just a few miles under new restrictions. Victims are set to have a say in setting the boundaries to limit the possibility of unexpectedly encountering their offender. The zones will be set to make sure those released can still access vital appointments and services that help to reduce their chances of reoffending. And the RSPCA is warning of a sharp rise in dehydrated hedgehogs as admissions to its wildlife centres jumped by 30% in June and July, with young hoglets among those most in need of care. Wildlife expert Evie Button says more hedgehogs are now needing round-the-clock care than usual.
3: It's quite normal for us to see an increase in the summer, but the increase we're seeing this summer is so much more than previous years. And I think that is because of the impact of the heat wave and of how prolonged it's been and of how hard and dry the ground's been getting.
1: That's the latest from Radio News Hub. I'm Johnny Holmes.
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1: Dry and settled today in most areas. Variable cloud and light winds, especially across northern Scotland, where there is a slight chance of an isolated shower. Highs of 25 degrees.
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Sound good? Then all you need to do is hit the banner now for your chance to win.

0: Have you written any more words? We go to that one about
1: Two Cancer. No. Have you heard the octopus one?
0: No.
2: Keep it up.
0: Man, if it really would be nice, really would be nice.
1: You know, I'll need a few more bits of that number. So come with me. And you will see.
0: Fishes of every description. Hi sailor.
3: Hi man.
0: I thought I'd do a dance there
1: we did today, or is it going?
3: What am I playing, Richie?
1: You'll be drums.
3: I'll have to do drums, right. I think Paul will want to do drums, won't he? With his strong left arm. I'm not getting on that kit without a cigarette.

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1: Cross-country train services have been cancelled across almost all routes today following a power cut. The train operator said most services will be cancelled until further notice as a result of the power issue at its control centre. A near-normal service is expected between Peterborough, Cambridge and Stansted Airport due to the impact of planned engineering work. A rail replacement bus service will remain in place as planned between Leicester and Peterborough. The Prime Minister has announced he plans to give mayors local planning powers. Ben Monsey has more.
2: Andy Burnham is set to give mayors new powers to take control of local planning decisions and greenlight large-scale developments in proposals to be unveiled next week. The move would see mayors allowed to call in the decisions and direct councils to take them forward or refuse them. They'll also be able to grant upfront permission so developers can start building without having to apply.
1: Households are set to find out how much energy bills will change ahead of winter as the conflict in the Middle East continues to push prices upwards. Regulator Ofgem will on Wednesday reveal the level of the annual energy price cap for the 3 months from October to December for a typical household using gas and electricity in England, Scotland and Wales. The mother of a British woman shot dead by her father in Texas is travelling to the US to campaign for the investigation into her daughter's death to be reopened. Jane Coates says she has felt incredibly alone and deserted by British authorities since Lucy Harrison's death more than 19 months ago. She hopes to meet the district attorney and is urging the UK government to give her campaign its full backing.
3: So we had to wait until February 2026. Before we felt that we could freely speak about what we felt had happened to Lucy and how let down we felt.
1: And Jose Mourinho claimed Vinicius Jr. is a target for opposition bullying as he celebrated victory over Espanyol in his first game back as Real Madrid head coach. That's the latest from Radio News Hub. I'm Johnny Holmes.
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6: This is your weather update.
1: Dry and settled today in most areas. Variable cloud and light winds, especially across northern Scotland, where there is a slight chance of an isolated shower. Highs of 25 degrees.
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0: Why is that then?
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2: Besides, it's not very good for the voice.
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1: Cross-country train services have been cancelled across almost all routes today following a power cut. The train operator said a power outage in Birmingham affected its control centre, resulting in many of the systems used to manage the railway being unavailable. New powers to overrule local councils on planning decisions are set to be given to mayors. Ben Monse has the details.
2: Andy Burnham is set to give devolved mayors new powers to take control of major planning decisions and approve large developments in proposals due next week. The powers would cover developments of more than 150 homes, commercial space over 15,000 square metres, or buildings around 30 metres tall, with 10 of 14 mayors backing the move. The Liberal Democrats say the plans would silence residents, while Mr Burnham says mayoral intervention would remain subject to planning rules and national policy.
1: Canada says it will impose retaliatory tariffs on US goods after last-ditch trade talks between the two countries broke down. The dispute threatens to further damage relations between the two allies and casts doubt over the future of a major North American trade agreement covering the US, Canada, and Mexico. Violent and sexual offenders released from prison could be confined to zones of just a few miles under new restrictions. Victims are set to have a say in setting the boundaries to limit the possibility of unexpectedly encountering their offender. The zones will be set to make sure those released can still access vital appointments and services that help to reduce their chances of reoffending. And the RSPCA is warning of a sharp rise in dehydrated hedgehogs as admissions to its wildlife centres jumped by 30% in June and July, with young hoglets among those most in need of care. Wildlife expert Evie Button says more hedgehogs are now needing round-the-clock care than usual.
3: It's quite normal for us to see an increase in the summer, but the increase we're seeing this summer is so much more than previous years. And I think that is because of the impact of the heat wave and of how prolonged it's been and of how hard and dry the ground's been getting.
1: That's the latest from Radio News Hub. I'm Johnny Holmes.
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6: This is your weather update.
1: Dry and settled today in most areas. Variable cloud and light winds, especially across northern Scotland, where there is a slight chance of an isolated shower. Highs of 25 degrees.
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7: From the creators of The Hangover comes raunchy new comedy Spa Weekend, out in cinemas Friday, 21st of August. Featuring a star-studded cast, the film follows a friend group whose relaxing spa weekend quickly spirals into chaos when their train wreck friend joins them.
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7: The latest live-action adaptation comes from the Looney Tunes universe with the release of Coyote vs. Acme, also out in cinemas on the 21st. Wile E. Coyote decides to sue the Acme Corporation after their products endlessly backfire in his pursuit of the Roadrunner. Will Forte plays his lawyer and was over the moon to join the Looney Tunes universe.
11: I grew up watching the Looney Tunes. These were like old friends, so it was just an honor to be in this movie.
7: And finally, in the horror realm, there are two new releases this week: sexy slasher film Teenage Sex and Death at Camp Miasma, and the sixth installment of Insidious: Out of the Further. They're both in cinemas on Friday as well. That's your latest entertainment roundup.
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1: Good evening and welcome, and now it is time for bird marising, yard marising, in fact, most blues wearing yard birds. Here they are. Here they are one by one. The drums, Jim McCarty. The rhythm guitar, Chris Dreyer. The bass, Paul Samuel Smith. Lead guitar, Eric Slohan Clapton. The singer and harp, Keith Rell. Five live Yardbirds.

0: Well, that blew the cobwebs away, didn't it? A different start to normal on My Generation this week. Hello, how are you? It's Gary, along with some more music from the 1960s. That was the Yardbirds, recorded absolutely live in 1964 from their album Five Live Yardbirds. And I remember Jim McCarty telling me that they have mains cables running across the dance floor out of an open window into the recording studio, or temporary recording studio, that they had outside. Primitive, but at least they all got out alive. Now the Beatles cover version, and this time round, it's John Fred and his Playboy Band covering Back in the USSR.
1: They covered the Beatles.

0: Fred and his Playboy band, who had that one hit here in the UK, Judy in Disguise with Glasses. That was their version of Back in the USSR. Now, another great live act from the Flamingo Club. I'm not sure if this was live. Georgie Fame and the Blue Flames, who had that residency at the Flamingo Club and really built up a name for himself. This is Do the Dog.
1: Oh, he's a dog. Oh.

0: Georgie Fame and the Blue Flames. If I had to lay money, I'd say that was recorded at the Flamingo Club. And a song called Do the Dog. But of course, he played other venues as well. Now, the A side, B side. And this is both sides of the first single on Brunswick, By The Who. And I think it was their first single as The Who. The B-side was called Bald Headed Woman.
1: What is a B-side?
2: Well, you see, it's the other side of the record, the one no one ever plays. You know that one?

The Who, and I Can't Explain, with a little help from the Ivy League, helping out on the backing vocals, and the B-side of that record, a song called Bald-Headed Woman.

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0: According to the CD, those two songs were very popular with the mods in the 1960s, Dion and a song called Drip Drop, followed by Byron Lee and the Dragonaires, famous reggae band around the time, and a song called Mash Mr. Lee. Now the feature known as Follow That, and this time round it's a Gene Pitney Follow That. So to listen to the original of one of his hits, we have to go to the Drifters.
1: Now Follow That, an original of a song, then a different tune by an artist that covered it.

This one is called Gene Pitney. And nobody needs your love more than I do. Before that, The Drifters and the original version of another of his hits, Looking Through the Eyes of Love. Now, this compilation said it was girls playing rock and roll. I'm not really sure I would call this rock and roll, but it's a good version of a song called I Can't Stay Mad at You by Connie Landers.

0: two songs thrown together there for no particular reason. They seem to work. The Zombies and She's Not There, 1964, followed by The Rivieras and I think a big American hit called California Sun. You won't be surprised to know that a song about California Sun, I don't think made our charts. I'll have a look.
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2: Hired a landscape gardener, but he said he couldn't help as my garden was portrait.

Julie Driscoll, Brian Auger and the Trinity, and their version of The Doors, Light My Fire. Now we're off to New Orleans, and a singer called Lee Dorsey, who recorded a lot of music written by Alan Toussaint. Not sure if this was, but it was one of his hits. It's called Get Out of My Life, Woman.

Lee Dorsey was first with Get Out of My Life, Woman, followed by Little Richard and a track from some that he recorded for the OK label in about 1968. Some great music he recorded for that label, and that was one of them. A little bit of something beats a whole lot of nothing. Now, the I Write the Songs feature, and I dug this song out from the early 1960s, and I didn't realise at the time, but I do now, that it was co-written by Jerome Kern. So it's almost two vintage tunes. Certainly the second one is. The first was a 1932 song, which was updated by 1960 standards by Linda Scott.

0: Linda Scott and an updated version of I've Told Every Little Star, followed by Peggy Lee, very much, I think, from the 1950s, and The Folks Who Live on the Hill.
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2: On a warm summer's evening, on a train bound for nowhere, I met up with a gambler. We were both too tired to sleep, so we

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2: A 16-year-old boy was among seven people killed in a collision on the A66 near Middlesbrough. Police say a Volkswagen Passat travelling the wrong way on the dual carriageway crashed into a marked armed response vehicle early on Saturday. The victims have been named as 23-year-old Michael Robert Cahill, 17-year-old Theo Ray, 16-year-old Cole Robert Worthy, 23-year-old Jacob Matusiak, and 18-year-old Mackay Sannington. Police officers 37-year-old Matthew Blades and 38-year-old Tom Clough also died in the crash. The Prime Minister has announced he plans to give mayors local planning powers. Johnny Holmes has more.
3: Andy Burnham is set to give mayors new powers to take control of local planning decisions and green light large-scale developments in proposals to be unveiled next week. The move would see mayors allowed to call in the decisions and direct councils to take them forward or refuse them. They will also be able to grant upfront permission so developers can start building without having to apply.
2: Cross-country train services have been cancelled across almost all routes today following a power cut. The train operator said a power outage in Birmingham affected its control centre, resulting in many of the systems used to manage the railway being unavailable. Calls to the NSPCC's helpline about children facing domestic abuse has reached a record high. Tiana Chidiku's their spokesperson.
4: You know, children whose parents or carers experience domestic abuse within their own relationships can also feel isolated and frightened and may have poor mental health as a result.
2: The charity says the numbers are up 80% since the service began recording the data. And the King and Queen were among several senior royals attending Sunday service at Crathy Kirk near Balmoral today. Onlookers gathered outside the small parish church, long a summer tradition for the royal family. That's the latest from Radio News Hub. I'm Dave Cronin.
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6: This is your weather update.
2: Remaining dry and settled tonight with clear spells for many. Scotland will be cloudier and there's a chance of showers in the far southwest. Lows of 13 degrees Celsius.
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8: From the creators of The Hangover comes raunchy new comedy Spa Weekend, out in cinemas Friday, 21st of August. Featuring a star-studded cast, the film follows a friend group whose relaxing spa weekend quickly spirals into chaos when their train wreck friend joins them.
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8: The latest live-action adaptation comes from the Looney Tunes universe with the release of Coyote vs. Acme, also out in cinemas on the 21st. Wile E. Coyote decides to sue the Acme Corporation after their products endlessly backfire in his pursuit of the Roadrunner. Will Forte plays his lawyer and was over the moon to join the Looney Tunes universe.
11: I grew up watching the Looney Tunes. These were like old friends, so it was just an honor to be in this movie.
8: And finally, in the horror realm, there are two new releases this week: sexy slasher film Teenage Sex and Death at Camp Miasma, and the sixth installment of Insidious: Out of the Further. They're both in cinemas on Friday as well. That's your latest entertainment roundup.
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0: We heard the Bow Street Runners, who won, I think it was Opportunity Knox or one of those competitions on TV. And the prize was a recording contract with Decca Records, which resulted in that one single, I'm a Bow Street Runner, and they later signed to EMI. And they were followed by Brian Poole and the Tremolos from the Twist and Shout album, and a song called What Do You Want With My Baby?
1: Here's another B-side on the back of a hit.
2: This is Paul McCartney saying this is where it's at. Take it.

Beatles and Things We Said Today, the B-side to A Hard Day's Night, which was almost guaranteed to get to number one, being the title song from the Beatles' first film.

0: One of the great Walker Brothers hits, and that was called My Ship Is Coming In. Now, of course, there were still albums in the 1960s. Sales were predominantly singles, but there were still albums.
1: Not just singles. Here's the My Generation 60s album track.
0: The Zombies, from their album Begin Here, and a medley of an old Miracles song and an old Sam Cooke song.

0: We heard the Zombies from Begin Here, and you really got a hold on me with Bring It On Home to Me, two old songs that they made a medley of, followed by Zega and Evans, who went to number one in 1969 with that happy clappy tune in the year 2525.
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0: We started off that pairing with the Box Tops and another of their songs that were under was under 2 minutes, The Letter, followed by The Birds from the Younger Than Yesterday album and My Back Pages. Now three before the Beatles, we're heading into the British chart today in 1961, and this was number one.
1: It's time for three before the Beatles, whoever they were.

Alan Shapiro was at number one with You Don't Know. She was followed by Buddy Holly and the Crickets and You're So Square, Baby, I Don't Care. And we finished off with Adam Faith and a song that I've got to admit I'd forgotten. A song called Don't You Know It. Don't You Know It. Now, a bit of progressive rock. Well, not really. This is very commercial and I would suggest rather pleasant. Aphrodite's Child, who included among its number Demis Roussos on lead vocals and Vangelis on keyboards. And this was a 1968 single they released called Rain and Tears.

0: Aphrodite's Child and Rain and Tears, and followed by a song that did miss the British chart, but it was a huge hit over in America in 1968, Jerry Butler, and a song called Never Give You Up.
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2: Ask you, Sir Eric, tell me about your doings. Do I tell him, or do I just get up and go?
3: What did his majesty ask you?
4: He wants to know about me doing.

0: was all ready to tell you that that was the original version of the Fun Boy 3 Bananarama hit. And it was an earlier version, but it wasn't the original. That was the Marvelettes, and he was really saying something. It was the Velvelettes who did it first. I was tempted to say they're the same thing, but that would be upsetting to someone, so I won't. Now, we're off to Liverpool.
1: Merseybeat wasn't just about the hits. Oh,

0: song that was covered by a number of artists in the 1960s, Magic Potion, this time by the Kubars, with a U.
1: Here are this week's vintage tunes. God Save the King. King, King, King, King, King.

0: I say, this record is so old, even I have not heard of it.
1: He stung me, baby, like a bumblebee, and drove your love down deep inside.

0: two vintage tunes, we heard Janis Martin, who recorded a 10-inch album with Elvis, or at least someone called Janis Martin did. Used to be worth thousands of pounds, not these days, unfortunately. That was called Drugstore Rock and Roll. She was followed by Frankie D, about whom I know nothing, and a song called Shake It Up, Baby. Thanks very much for keeping me company. Hope you can join me same time next week for another look back at music from the 60s. And give yourself 10 out of 10 if you knew that the slip disc was R. Dean Taylor, and there's a ghost in his house.
1: That's the slipped disc. Put a half crown on it on the dance set, and it sounds like this.

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1: The police watchdog says officers had already abandoned a pursuit of a Volkswagen Passat just seconds before it was involved in a crash that killed seven people on the A66 near Middlesbrough. The car, believed to have been using cloned number plates, was travelling on the wrong side of the dual carriageway when it collided with a marked police armed response vehicle early on Saturday. Five occupants of the Passat and two Cleveland police officers died. Well, yesterday, Cleveland Police Chief Constable paid tribute to the two officers.
2: These were brave officers protecting our communities and serving our residents who didn't return home to their families at the end of their shift.
1: Cross-country train services have been cancelled across almost all routes on Sunday following a power cut. The train operator said a power outage in Birmingham affected its control centre. The government has moved to reassure the public after a cyber attack disrupted a small UK power generator. The incident, reportedly linked to Iranian-affiliated hackers, was reported to the National Cyber Security Centre. Ministers say the UK's wider energy system remained secure throughout. Extreme heat is putting hedgehogs at risk, with wildlife centres seeing a sharp rise in admissions. The RSPCA's Evie Button explains why.
3: Young hedgehogs called hoglets, they're really vulnerable right now because they were born probably around June and July, so during all this hot weather we've had. With adult hedgehogs, they can move a bit further afield to find the food and water that's really scarce right now. But the baby hedgehogs can't do that.
1: And Manchester City have agreed a deal worth up to £85.6 million for Lille midfielder Ayoub Bouade. The 18-year-old Morocco international is set to join for a guaranteed £81 million with additional add-ons included in the agreement. That's the latest. From Radio News Hub, I'm Dave Cronin.
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6: This is your weather update.
1: Remaining dry and settled tonight with clear spells for many. Scotland will be cloudier and there's a chance of showers in the far southwest. Lows of 13 degrees Celsius.
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Here we go with this week's countdown. Fantastic songs yet again in the 40, and so many in the breakers. And yet again, we thank the wonderful folk at Resilient Business Systems for getting us through it all. We'll be heading towards the top 30, top 20, top 10, and this week's number one.

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1: It is indeed. We have six new entries this week, and the first one is in at 40 for Nasty Nick Cotton from EastEnders. It's Johnny Altman and Satnav Girl.

fun. There's certainly nothing wrong with a bit of ooh, ooh, yeah, yeah in the chart, that's for sure. Johnny Altman's Sat-Nav Girl, new entry at number 40. And at 39, The Real Thing are back, raining through my sunshine.

Nice easy track for the summer. The Real Thing, Raining Through My Sunshine. New entry at 39 on this week's chart. And a new entry at 38. The new single from Howard Jones. This is Stand Up.

single, Howard Jones stand up in at 38. It's been a long journey, but what a fascinating one. Did his first ever TV with us on Saturday morning, and that's his new single. And here we are in 2026, 6 years of the Heritage Chart. Marty Wilde, I Can't Stand Losing You, at 37 this week. That's had a good run, 8 weeks on the countdown. And the re-release, J. Vincent Edward, in the year 2525, this week at 36.

Jay Vincent Dead was re-released in the year 2525, originally done, of course, by Sega and Evans. That's a new entry at 36, and a new entry at 35. There are six of them this week. It's so exciting. Racy is back. She belongs to me.

Lulu, I'm in love again. The highest of 6 new entries this week. That's in at 34. Some really good stuff in there. 33, The War Is Over, Phil Ogers and John Kettle. And at 32, up goes Sons of Legion, Out the Cage.

Constellation back with the third single, Out the Cage. Slow Attraction, they're the first two, both made number one. Will this? It's at 32 this week. And at 31, Mary Wilson, Come On Out.

0: This is the Heritage Chart on air. Everywhere.
1: There we are. Mary Wilson, come on out at 31. Our big thanks again to all the resilient business systems folk, keeping us going, keeping us on the road, keeping us charging up the chart. And it's a fascinating one this week. Mary Wilson, come on out at 31. Biggest voting countries this week. The UK, as always, followed by the US, Germany, the Netherlands, Brazil, and Ireland. So biggest voting countries this week: UK, US, Germany, the Netherlands, Brazil, and Ireland. At 30, it's Auto Leisureland, Almost Light.

Nights, Dave Hill, Play to the Crowd, number 29 this week on the Heritage Chart. Don't forget, if you want to vote for anything in the Breakers or in the 40, head to our website. It is heritagechart.co.uk. Randy Edelman having a good run, bobbling around in the 20s. He's at 28 this week with Green Park. And When Will You Come Back to Me, the new single from Medicine Head, up to number 27.

0: back to me.
1: Great to see some of these artists coming back with good songs. Medicine Head, When Will You Come Back to Me? Good rise this week, up to 27 at 26. Good run for Gary Curtis, 9 weeks on the countdown, and still in the 30 and at 25. Another big riser, it's DBA, Downsbraid Association, and Wonderland.

DBA, Dance Road Association, and Wonderland. They always make good songs. There we are. They're at 25. Good jump for them, and a good jump, too, for the Jive Aces Mystery Train this week, up to number 24.

hearing a bit at the Edinburgh Fringe, the Gervais's Mystery Train. That's at 24, the celebration of Elvis on the whole album. And I think some Christmassy stuff coming out towards the end of the year. Carly Simon Peaches this week up to number 23.

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1: The police watchdog says officers had already abandoned a pursuit of a Volkswagen Passat just seconds before it was involved in a crash that killed seven people on the A66 near Middlesbrough. The car, believed to have been using cloned number plates, was travelling on the wrong side of the dual carriageway when it collided with a marked police armed response vehicle early on Saturday. Five occupants of the Passat and two Cleveland police officers died. Well, yesterday, Cleveland Police Chief Constable paid tribute to the two officers.
2: These were brave officers protecting our communities and serving our residents who didn't return home to their families at the end of their shift.
1: Cross-country train services have been cancelled across almost all routes on Sunday following a power cut. The train operator said a power outage in Birmingham affected its control centre. The government has moved to reassure the public after a cyber attack disrupted a small UK power generator. The incident, reportedly linked to Iranian-affiliated hackers, was reported to the National Cyber Security Centre. Ministers say the UK's wider energy system remained secure throughout. Extreme heat is putting hedgehogs at risk, with wildlife centres seeing a sharp rise in admissions. The RSPCA's Evie Button explains why.
3: Young hedgehogs called hoglets, they're really vulnerable right now because they were born probably around June and July, so during all this hot weather we've had. With adult hedgehogs, they can move a bit further afield to find the food and water that's really scarce right now. But the baby hedgehogs can't do that.
1: And Manchester City have agreed a deal worth up to £85.6 million for Lille midfielder Ayoub Bouade. The 18-year-old Morocco international is set to join for a guaranteed £81 million with additional add-ons included in the agreement. That's the latest. From Radio News Hub, I'm Dave Cronin.
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6: This is your weather update.
1: Remaining dry and settled tonight with clear spells for many. Scotland will be cloudier and there's a chance of showers in the far southwest. Lows of 13 degrees Celsius.
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9: It's a wise idea, and thanks again to Resilient Business Systems powering us along in the top 40. All excellent stuff. Right, you've been voting this week from Bangalore to Singapore, from County Cork to New York, and from Greece to Nice. So, Nordamullen Lemonade at 22 and at 21 are the Grey Collective, Caitlin Grey, never gonna let you go.

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1: Our great collective, Caitlin Gray, Never Gonna Let You Go. That's at 21, and we are into the top 20. At number 20, Anyone Who Had a Heart, Al Steele and Elaine Gilmore.

powerful star for number 20 this week. Anyone Who Had a Heart, I'll Steal. Elaine Gilmore doing well. And Mickey Dolenz is at 19 with Terry.

Vicky Lenz and Terry at 19 this week. Up we go at 18. Denise Pearson, Terry and Berry following each other up the chart. Is Denise Berry this week at number 18?

Beautiful Love, The Life of Birds has 16 this week. Mal Pope, 12 weeks on the countdown. 2 weeks at number one, still in the top 20. You're Still With Me. That's at 15. At 14, Starbuck, 10 weeks on the chart. Do What Bop, still doing well and pulling in the votes, as is Paul Carrack. 8 weeks on the countdown. Anyone going to San Antone this week, down to 13. Now, you've been voting from London suburbia to Serbia, from the Isle of Capri to Tennessee, and from Sri Lanka to Casablanca. 100 countries voted again this week. Thank you, thank you, wherever you are. And if you want to vote for anything in the Breakers or in the 40, head to our website. It is heritagechart.co.uk. Almost in the 10, we're at number 12, Wonderful Life. It's Haircut 100.

Big Country and Eastworld, that's doing well. So many good songs in the 40 at the moment, and you're voting like crazy around the world. That's at number 11, and we are into the 10. At 10, it's Yell featuring Daniel James and Hands Up.

0: Hands up.
1: Hands up. Oh, doing that live at the Roadshow. Very, very good. There we go. Hands up. You're featuring Daniel James. That's at number 10.
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1: So, yell, Daniel James, hands up at number 10, and at 9, it's Echo and the Bunnymen. Brussels is haunted.

Okay, the Ballyman Brussels is haunted at 9 this week. Good climb for them. Crashing into the 10. Another song coming into the 10. After 8 weeks on the countdown, Teresa Bizarre's Dollar and Risky Business is this week's number 8.

The Mobile's Locked In, that's at number 7. And last week's number 1, My Own Shoes, 2 weeks at the top, Gathering Stone, is down this week to number 6. So we are into the top 5 with the Rolling Stones at 5, Jealous Lover.

0: Guys Within the Town, the Rolling Stones' Jealous Lover, this week at number 5. You're feeding off me. And aboard, it's Chaka Khan, Boogies in My Soul.
1: The queen is here. Chaka Khan is in the house, y'all.

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1: This boogie's in my soul. This boogie's in my soul.
2: Come on, Chucky Khan. Boogie's in my soul. From 12 up to 4 this week, crashing into the top 10. And at number 3, it's the Cathodes, Man in a Suitcase.

Gutho's Man in a Suitcase up to number three, doing well. It's a strong top ten this week, that's for sure. Right, and number two, up go the Proclaimers. 8 weeks on the countdown, and they're up to number two. You May Offend.

0: Proclaimers, you may offend. I don't think so. You're doing well at number two. Let's count down the top ten and reveal this week's number one.
1: 10.
0: And at 10 is Yell Daniel James, Hands Up.
1: 9.
0: At 9 this week, Echo and the Bunnymen, Brussels is Haunted.
1: 8.
0: Risky Business, Teresa Bizarre's Dollar at 8.
1: 7.
0: 7, it's The Mobiles and Locked In.
1: 6.
0: Last week's number one, My Own Shoes, Gathering Stone.
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0: And The Rolling Stones, Jealous Lover at 5.
1: 4.
0: Boogies in My Soul for Chaka Khan.
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0: Gathode's Man in a Suitcase at 3.
1: 2.
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1: And this week's Heritage Chart number one.
0: 8 weeks on the countdown, they've hit the top. The Waterboys, Knocking on Heaven's Door.
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3: The police watchdog says officers had abandoned a pursuit of a car moments before it was involved in a crash on the A66 near Middlesbrough that killed 7 people. 5 males, aged between 17 and 23, died when a Volkswagen Passat, travelling on the wrong side of the dual carriageway, collided with a marked armed response vehicle in the early hours of Saturday morning. New powers to overrule local councils on planning decisions are set to be given to mayors. Ben Monsey has the details.
4: Andy Burnham is set to give devolved mayors new powers to take control of major planning decisions and approve large developments in proposals due next week. The powers would cover developments of more than 150 homes, commercial space over 15,000 square metres, or buildings around 30 metres tall, with 10 of 14 mayors backing the move. The Liberal Democrats say the plans would silence residents, while Mr Burnham says mayoral intervention would remain subject to planning rules and national policy.
3: A cyber attack forced a small power facility in the UK to shut down for 4 days last month. Reports say hackers linked to the Iranian regime were responsible. The government says the incident affected only a small-scale energy generator and posed no risk to the wider electricity network. The number of adults contacting the NSPCC about domestic abuse against children has reached record levels. The charity says that's an increase of more than 80% since the service began recording the data. Tiana Chidiku from the NSPCC says there's a number of things that could be behind this.
5: You know, one of these could include a greater awareness of domestic abuse and its impacts on children, young people, babies and their families.
3: And world champion Lando Norris has won the Dutch Grand Prix. Championship leader Kimi Antonelli finished second, with George Russell taking third. Lewis Hamilton was fourth for Ferrari ahead of teammate Charles Leclerc, while Fernando Alonso picked up points for Aston Martin in ninth. That's the latest from Radio News Hub. I'm Dave Cronin.
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7: This is your weather update.
3: Remaining dry and settled tonight with clear spells for many. Scotland will be cloudier and there's a chance of showers in the far southwest. Lows of 13 degrees Celsius.
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9: From the creators of The Hangover comes raunchy new comedy Spa Weekend, out in cinemas Friday, 21st of August. Featuring a star-studded cast, the film follows a friend group whose relaxing spa weekend quickly spirals into chaos when their train wreck friend joins them.
10: Oh my god, my boss is calling me again.
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9: The latest live-action adaptation comes from the Looney Tunes universe with the release of Coyote vs. Acme, also out in cinemas on the 21st. Wile E. Coyote decides to sue the Acme Corporation after their products endlessly backfire in his pursuit of the Roadrunner. Will Forte plays his lawyer and was over the moon to join the Looney Tunes universe.
12: I grew up watching the Looney Tunes. These were like old friends, so it was just an honor to be in this movie.
9: And finally, in the horror realm, there are two new releases this week: sexy slasher film Teenage Sex and Death at Camp Miasma, and the sixth installment of Insidious: Out of the Further. They're both in cinemas on Friday as well. That's your latest entertainment roundup.
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0: 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The quiz helps you understand the impact of your lifestyle on your health and gives you a plan that's right for you with recommendations for free NHS apps, tools and advice. 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Dr. Radha, thanks so much for joining us. Firstly, what can you tell us about the new quiz and why it's being launched?
1: Yeah, so this is a fantastic initiative. It's a new NHS Healthy Choices Quiz. It's completely free and it takes just 5 minutes to complete, so not too long. And it covers a whole range of different topics like eating, movement, smoking, vaping, drinking, mental health and sleep as well. And it basically gives you an overall score out of 10 to help you understand how the lifestyle choices you're able to make might be affecting your health and well-being. And then it cleverly matches you with a plan that's right for you, with lots of really helpful tips to make you feel and live more healthily. We all know it's really difficult, isn't it? If you're living a busy life, looking after your family and working hard, it can be really hard to make your health a priority. You might feel like you don't have time, don't know which changes to make or where to start, but this NHS tool is brilliant because it has many tools to support you to take that first step towards feeling healthier, all the way from nutrition and mental health advice to an email program to help you improve your sleep.
0: And how can we benefit from making a lifestyle change today?
1: It's all about simple changes to your daily routine, like moving more, eating your five a day, cutting back on alcohol. All of those can make a real difference, not only to your physical health, but also to your overall happiness as well. In fact, a new review by University College London found that an estimated 19 million middle-aged adults could boost their mood by making a healthy lifestyle change. So increasing physical activity, for example, can improve mental well-being in a little as 4 weeks. It's really easy, isn't it, to think that healthy changes might feel like a chore, but they can make life more enjoyable, and the NHS is here to help you take that first step.
0: And you mentioned there, the very first step can be daunting, can't it? Sometimes you don't know where to start. So Dr. Radha, what advice have you got for people who want to improve their lifestyle but need that little push to do so?
1: So my main advice is not to feel overwhelmed. You don't have to change everything all at once. The Healthy Choices Quiz is an easy first step that helps you focus on which lifestyle choices you're able to make to prioritise changing. This is all about putting yourself first and making simple changes for your long-term health in a way that feels right for you. So whether or not you're just starting or building on progress, you'll be supported by the free NHS apps, tools and loads of advice that can boost your energy, lift your mood and, importantly, improve your physical and mental well-being. So for example, there's Couch to 5K to get you running, there's drink-free days to cut down on alcohol, and the Mind Plan to help you manage your mental health. And all of these are free tools and they've helped millions make a change already. So to start your journey to a healthier lifestyle, just search the Healthy Choices Quiz to get your score and a plan that's right for you.
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1: The family of PC Tom Clough, one of the two officers killed in the A66 collision near Middlesbrough, have described him as our hero. The 38-year-old died alongside fellow officer PC Matthew Blades when a Volkswagen Passat travelling in the wrong way on the dual carriageway crashed into their marked police vehicle. Five males aged between 17 and 23 who were travelling in the car were also killed. Cross Country says it expects to run a full service on Monday after a power cut caused disruption across its network. The outage in Birmingham affected the operator's control centre, leaving key railway management systems unavailable and resulting in widespread cancellations. New powers to overrule local councils on planning decisions are set to be given to mayors. Ben Monsey has the details.
2: Andy Burnham is set to give devolved mayors new powers to take control of major planning decisions and approve large developments in proposals due next week. The powers would cover developments of more than 150 homes, commercial space over 15,000 square metres, or buildings around 30 metres tall, with 10 of 14 mayors backing the move. The Liberal Democrats say the plans would silence residents, while Mr Burnham says mayoral intervention would remain subject to planning rules and national policy.
1: The RSPCA is warning of a sharp rise in dehydrated hedgehogs as admissions to its wildlife centres jumped by 30% in June and July. Wildlife expert Evie Button says more hedgehogs are now needing round-the-clock care than usual.
3: It's quite normal for us to see an increase in the summer, but the increase we're seeing this summer is so much more than previous years, and I think that is because of the impact of the heat wave and of how prolonged it's been.
1: And in football and the Premier League, Brighton and Hove Albion trashed Aston Villa 4-0, while Manchester City edged Bournemouth 2-1, and Newcastle United drew 2-2 with Liverpool. That's the latest from Radio News Hub. I'm Dave Cronin.
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6: This is your weather update.
1: Remaining dry and settled tonight with clear spells for many. Scotland will be cloudier and there's a chance of showers in the far southwest. Lows of 13 degrees Celsius.
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8: From the creators of The Hangover comes raunchy new comedy Spa Weekend, out in cinemas Friday, 21st of August. Featuring a star-studded cast, the film follows a friend group whose relaxing spa weekend quickly spirals into chaos when their train wreck friend joins them.
9: Oh my God, my boss is calling me again.
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8: The latest live-action adaptation comes from the Looney Tunes universe with the release of Coyote vs. Acme, also out in cinemas on the 21st. Wile E. Coyote decides to sue the Acme Corporation after their products endlessly backfire in his pursuit of the Roadrunner. Will Forte plays his lawyer and was over the moon to join the Looney Tunes universe.
11: I grew up watching the Looney Tunes. These were like old friends, so it was just an honor to be in this movie.
8: And finally, in the horror realm, there are two new releases this week: sexy slasher film Teenage Sex and Death at Camp Miasma, and the sixth installment of Insidious: Out of the Further. They're both in cinemas on Friday as well. That's your latest entertainment roundup.

0: party starts here. Turn it up. Sing it loud. From today's biggest chart toppers to the throwbacks you know every word to, it's time for Pop Party Nation with Joe.
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Hello and welcome to Pop Party Nation. I'm your host, Joe, and I'll be with you for the next 2 hours. You just heard the kickoff song, Eminem, Lose Yourself. If there's a kickoff song you want to hear, go to poppartynation.com. Coming up, we have Miles Smith and Sienna Spiro right here on Pop Party Nation.

0: reaching into the vault to bring you the gems you forgot you loved. It's Joe's Throws.
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0: 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Take a breath. It's Joe's Joke Break on Pop Party Nation.
1: We are doing this week's Joe's Joke Break. Here's the question. Why did the guitar go to the doctor? The answer coming up in a few songs right here on Pop Party Nation with Joe.

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1: 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It's Joe's Joke Break on Pop Party Nation.
2: 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Why did the guitar go to the doctor? The answer? Because it had a few loose strings. Here's Ariana Grande, Break Free, right here on Pop Party Nation with Joe.

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Thanks for tuning in. If there's something you want to hear, go to poppartynation.com. Here's the latest from Olivia Dean, a couple minutes on Pop Party Nation.

0: think you know the answer? It's time for Joe's Impossible Question on Pop Party Nation.
1: It's time for Joe's Impossible Question. Here it is. Florida has more of these than any other state. What are they? The answer? Coming up in a few songs right here on Pop Party Nation with Joe.

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1: The family of PC Tom Clough, one of the two officers killed in the A66 collision near Middlesbrough, have described him as our hero. The 38-year-old died alongside fellow officer PC Matthew Blades when a Volkswagen Passat travelling in the wrong way on the dual carriageway crashed into their marked police vehicle. Five males aged between 17 and 23 who were travelling in the car were also killed. Cross Country says it expects to run a full service on Monday after a power cut caused disruption across its network. The outage in Birmingham affected the operator's control centre, leaving key railway management systems unavailable and resulting in widespread cancellations. New powers to overrule local councils on planning decisions are set to be given to mayors. Ben Monsey has the details.
2: Andy Burnham is set to give devolved mayors new powers to take control of major planning decisions and approve large developments in proposals due next week. The powers would cover developments of more than 150 homes, commercial space over 15,000 square metres, or buildings around 30 metres tall, with 10 of 14 mayors backing the move. The Liberal Democrats say the plans would silence residents, while Mr Burnham says mayoral intervention would remain subject to planning rules and national policy.
1: The RSPCA is warning of a sharp rise in dehydrated hedgehogs as admissions to its wildlife centres jumped by 30% in June and July. Wildlife expert Evie Button says more hedgehogs are now needing round-the-clock care than usual.
3: It's quite normal for us to see an increase in the summer, but the increase we're seeing this summer is so much more than previous years, and I think that is because of the impact of the heat wave and of how prolonged it's been.
1: And in football and the Premier League, Brighton and Hove Albion trashed Aston Villa 4-0, while Manchester City edged Bournemouth 2-1, and Newcastle United drew 2-2 with Liverpool. That's the latest from Radio News Hub. I'm Dave Cronin.
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6: This is your weather update.

0: Monday starts chilly in the north with another fine dry day for most. Afternoon haze and a risk of showers develop in Devon and Cornwall with highs of 24 degrees Celsius.
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3: From the creators of The Hangover comes raunchy new comedy Spa Weekend, out in cinemas Friday, 21st of August. Featuring a star-studded cast, the film follows a friend group whose relaxing spa weekend quickly spirals into chaos when their train wreck friend joins them.
4: Oh my God, my boss is calling me again.
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3: The latest live-action adaptation comes from the Looney Tunes universe with the release of Coyote vs. Acme, also out in cinemas on the 21st. Wile E. Coyote decides to sue the Acme Corporation after their products endlessly backfire in his pursuit of the Roadrunner. Will Forte plays his lawyer and was over the moon to join the Looney Tunes universe.
6: I grew up watching the Looney Tunes. These were like old friends, so it was just an honor to be in this movie.
3: And finally, in the horror realm, there are two new releases this week: sexy slasher film Teenage Sex and Death at Camp Miasma, and the sixth installment of Insidious: Out of the Further. They're both in cinemas on Friday as well. That's your latest entertainment roundup.
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0: Think you know the answer? It's time for Joe's Impossible Question on Pop Party Nation.
1: Joe's Impossible Question. If you missed the question, here it is. Florida has more of these than any other state. What are they? The answer? Billboards. Here's Christina Aguilera, What a Girl Wants on Pop Party Nation with Joe. What a

0: biggest songs in the nation counted down by Joe. It's time for the Big Five Countdown.
1: Big Five Countdown with Joe. Thanks for tuning in. Dropping three spots to number five this week is Bruno Mars. I Just Might.
0: Number five.
2: One, two, three, four.

0: just might.
1: Dropping one spot to number 4, Olivia Dean, So Easy to Fall in Love.
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0: dropping one spot to number two, which means we have a new number one. What's it gonna be? Here is Tame Impala, Dracula, at number two.
1: Number two.

0: 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It's the Long Distance Dedication on Pop Party Nation with Joe.
1: 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It goes to Grace in Portland from Ethan in Atlanta. Just a quick reminder that no matter how busy things get, you're absolute gold. Keep shining bright. I'm cheering for you from across the map. Here is a Pink Raise Your Glass on Pop Party Nation with Joe.

0: He's reaching into the vault to bring you the gems you forgot you loved. It's Joe's Throws.
1: One of my favorites from 2010. This is Black Eyed

It's time for me to wrap up this show. I'd like to say thanks for listening. I really appreciate it. Until next time, have a good one, stay safe, and keep on pumping. Here's a feel-good finish song for the week, Justin Timberlake, What Goes Around.

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1: The police watchdog says officers had abandoned a pursuit of a car moments before it was involved in a crash on the A66 near Middlesbrough that killed seven people. Five males aged between 17 and 23 died when a Volkswagen Passat travelling on the wrong side of the dual carriageway collided with a marked armed response vehicle in the early hours of Saturday morning. While Cleveland Police Chief Constable Victoria Fuller paid tribute to the two officers killed in the crash.
2: These were brave officers protecting our communities and serving our residents who didn't return home to their families at the end of their shift.
1: Cross Country says services should return to normal on Monday after a power cut caused widespread disruption across its network. The outage affected the operations control centre in Birmingham, leaving key rail management systems unavailable and forcing major cancellations. Violent and sexual offenders released from prison could be restricted to areas just a few miles wide under new rules due to be introduced in October. Victims would have a say in setting the boundaries, aimed at reducing the risk of coming into contact with offenders after their release. The restrictions would be monitored and tailored to allow access to essential services and appointments. Calls to the NSPCC's helpline about children facing domestic abuse have reached a record high. Tiana Chidikos, their spokesperson.
3: You know, children whose parents or carers experience domestic abuse within their own relationships can also feel isolated and frightened and may have poor mental health as a result.
1: The charity says the numbers are up 80% since the service began recording the data. And actress Emily Atack has announced she's married partner Alistair Garner in what she described as an absolutely perfect ceremony. That's the latest from Radio News Hub. I'm Dave Cronin.
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5: This is your weather update.
1: Monday starts chilly in the north with another fine dry day for most. Afternoon haze and a risk of showers develop in Devon and Cornwall with highs of 24 degrees Celsius.
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7: From the creators of The Hangover comes raunchy new comedy Spa Weekend, out in cinemas Friday, 21st of August. Featuring a star-studded cast, the film follows a friend group whose relaxing spa weekend quickly spirals into chaos when their train wreck friend joins them.
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7: The latest live-action adaptation comes from the Looney Tunes universe with the release of Coyote vs. Acme, also out in cinemas on the 21st. Wile E. Coyote decides to sue the Acme Corporation after their products endlessly backfire in his pursuit of the Roadrunner. Will Forte plays his lawyer and was over the moon to join the Looney Tunes universe.
10: I grew up watching the Looney Tunes. These were like old friends, so it was just an honor to be in this movie.
7: And finally, in the horror realm, there are two new releases this week: sexy slasher film Teenage Sex and Death at Camp Miasma, and the sixth installment of Insidious: Out of the Further. They're both in cinemas on Friday as well. That's your latest entertainment roundup.
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0: And so we're up and running with another classic chart rundown with me, Dave Marley. We're counting down the top 20 of July 1979. A brand new entry at number 20 this week for Tom Pace, and maybe down from last week's number 12 to this week's 19 was The Shadows, the theme from The Deer Hunter, Cavatina, and it's a brand new entry at number 18. You just heard The Village People and Go West. And it falls down from last week's number 11 to this week's
1: number 17
0: for Sister Sledge.

0: And so it's a fall of six spaces from last week's number 11 to this week's 17 for Sister Sledge and We Are Family. Down from last week's number 13 to this week's 16, John Williams and his orchestra, Cavatina, with the original version of the theme from The Deer Hunter. And it's down from last week's number 9 to this week's
1: number 15
0: for Edwin Starr.

0: And so it's a fall of six spaces from last week's number 9 to this week's 15 for Edwin Starr and Happy Radio. And at this week's
1: number 14,
0: it's a non-mover for Dollar.

0: And so a non-mover this week at number 14 is Dolla and Who Were You With in the Moonlight. We're counting down the top 20 of July 1975 and down five spaces from last week's number 8 to this week's
1: number 13
0: is McFadden and Whitehead.

0: And so McFadden and Whitehead fall down from last week's number 8 to this week's number 13 with Ain't No Stopping Us Now. And it's a climb of 3 spaces from last week's 15 to this week's
1: number 12
0: for Eddie Grant.

0: And so Eddie Grant climbs three spaces from last week's 15 to this week's number 12 with Living on the Frontline. And it's a fall from last week's number 7 to this week's...
1: Number

0: And so it's a fall of four spaces from last week's number 7 to this week's 11 for Blondie and Sunday Girl as we step inside the top 10 of July 1979. And it's down four spaces from last week's number 6 to this week's
1: number 10
0: for Roxy Music.

0: And so it's a fall of four spaces from last week's number six to this week's number 10 for Roxy Music and Dance Away. It's a brand new entry at this week's number nine for the Sex Pistols and Come On Everybody. And it's down from last week's number four to this week's
1: number eight
0: for Earth, Wind and Fire with The Emotions.

0: And so it falls down four spaces from last week's number four to this week's number eight for Earth, Wind & Fire and the Emotions and Boogie Wonderland. And it's a fall of two spaces from last week's number five to this week's
1: number seven
0: for Quantum Jump.
2: Now

0: And so it's a fall of two spaces from last week's number 5 to this week's number 7 for Quantum Jump and the Lone Ranger as we count down the top 20 of July 1979. And it's up from last week's number 18 to this week's
1: number 6
0: for Amy Stewart. What is that?

0: And so it's a climb of 12 spaces from last week's number 18 to this week's number 6, Amy Stewart and Light My Fire. We're counting down the top 20 of July 1979. It's a climber from last week's number 10 to this week's
1: number 5
0: for Jerry Rafferty.

0: And so it climbs from last week's number 10 to this week's number 5, Jerry Rafferty and Night Owl. We're one track outside the top 3 of July 1979, and it falls down from last week's number 2 to this week's
1: number 4
0: for Anita Ward.

0: So it's a fall of two spaces from last week's number two to this week's number four. Anita Ward and Ring My Bell as we step inside the top three of July 1979. And at this week's
1: number three,
0: it's a brand new entry for Janet Kaye.

0: And so it's a brand new entry at this week's number three for Janet Kay and Silly Games. And it's a climb of one space from last week's number three to this week's
1: number two
0: for The Squeeze.

And so it's a climb of one space from last week's number three to this week's number two for The Squeeze and Up the Junction. We're moments away from finding out what was number one in July of 1979. Before we do, let's recap on the top 10. And so it was down from last week's number six to this week's number 10 for Roxy Music and Dance Away, a brand new entry at this week's number nine for the Sex Pistols and Come On Everybody. It's down from last week's number four to this week's number eight for Earth, Wind and Fire and the Emotions with Boogie Wonderland. It's down from last week's number five to this week's number seven, Quantum Jump and the Lone Ranger. Up from last week's number 18 to this week's number six, Amy Stewart, Light My Fire. Up from last week's number 10 to this week's number five for Jerry Rafferty and Night Owl. And it's down from last week's number two to this week's number four for Anita Ward and Ring My Bell. Inside the top three, a brand new entry at this week's number three for Janet Kay and Silly Games. And it's up from last week's number three to this week's number two for The Squeeze and Up the Junction, the track that was number one in July of 1979. Britain's number one. It's Gary Numan and the Tubeway Army, Our Friends Electric. 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

0: online, on your smart speaker, on the app. This is Whaley Radio Gold News.
1: The wife of PC Matthew Blades has paid tribute to the officer killed in the A66 crash, describing him as a superhero and the most devoted father to their two young sons. The 37-year-old Cleveland police officer died alongside colleague PC Tom Clough when a Volkswagen Passat travelling the wrong way collided with their marked police vehicle in Teesside. Five males aged between 17 and 23 who were travelling in the car also died. Victoria Fuller is Cleveland Police's chief constable.
2: My thoughts and the thoughts of everybody here at Cleveland Police are with their families, friends, colleagues and loved ones at this incredibly difficult time.
1: Violent and sexual offenders released from prison could be restricted to areas just a few miles wide under new rules due to be introduced in October. The restrictions would be monitored and tailored to allow access to essential services and appointments. The government has moved to reassure the public after a cyber attack disrupted a small UK power generator. The incident, reportedly linked to Iranian-affiliated hackers, was reported to the National Cyber Security Centre. Ministers say the UK's wider energy system remained secure throughout. As the Edinburgh Fringe heads into its final week, performers from around the world are still entertaining audiences across the city. They've been telling us why they love being a part of the festival.
3: The sheer variety of what you can see, anything from well-established companies and well-known actors to folk you've never heard of before.
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1: 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I'm Dave Cronin.
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1: Monday starts chilly in the north with another fine dry day for most. Afternoon haze and a risk of showers develop in Devon and Cornwall with highs of 24 degrees Celsius.
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a smoochie, him, isn't he? Lionel Richie. Ah, you had the look in your eyes. And the Penny Lover. How you doing, Mom? Come along. Oh, it's the Love Zone right here on your favourite radio station. Oh, Penny, baby. So good to have you company along. Hey, it's Alec Nicol. 1 hour of great classic love songs to come your way. Past and present. And I'm sure you will enjoy them. Also, we're giving you a What Am I, stretching your brain. And I've got a great story about the weirdest lottery winner ever.

God, you're amazing. Bruno Mars. And just the way you are. Yeah. Well, the What Am I is all lined up. It'll come your way after this.

and places as we'd like them to be. But you know what truth is? It's that little baby you're holding, and it's that man you fought with this morning, the same one you're going to make love with tonight.

was a one-hit wonder in the 70s. And a lovely song from Charlene. And I've Never Been to Me. I think it's one of these deep and meaningful songs, yeah. So that's it. We'll just leave it alone because we don't understand them. Right, time for the What Am I? It is short, it is sweet. And if you get the answer, well, it does make sense. What lives on its own substance, but dies as soon as it devours itself? What lives on its own substance, but dies as soon as it devours itself? That's a bit of a weird one, that. You have a think about it. What lives on its own substance, but dies as soon as it devours itself? Give you the answer to that around about 20, 30 minutes time from now. Don't forget, if you want to get in touch with The Love Zone, it's very simple. You can head on to Facebook. Our Facebook address is facebook.com/LoveZoneShow. Love Zone Show. And you can join the 1,400 people who've already gave us a cheeky like. You be the one that starts it off towards the 1,500.

and the Bee Gees, How Deep Is Your Love? Well, I'll tell you what, stay tuned. Right after this next one, I'll be giving you the answer to the What Am I? And you will kick yourself when you hear it.

Carly Simon. Nobody does it better. Right then, how did you do with this? What lives on its own substance but dies as soon as it devours itself? What lives on its own substance but dies as soon as it devours itself? The answer I was looking for was a candle. A candle. Right, just got a few more to go here on The Love Zone. And here's a young man that all the women like. This is Michael Bublé.

A drunk lottery winner flushes £330,000 down the toilet so no one else can have it. Now, the young lady lives in Germany and she claims she got rid of her winnings to prevent it being used to pay for care home bills for her late husband. Now, she claims she flushed the entire winnings down the toilet, and she did that so they couldn't come and ask for the money that her late husband owed. And on the day that she apparently, allegedly, flushed the money down the toilet, she drank 5 bottles of champagne. And in her drunken state, she tore up all 800 of the 500 euro notes and flushed them down the toilet to stop it being used for the medical bills. As a result, she claimed she didn't have any money left to pay them. The court heard that it wasn't technically illegal to have destroyed the money, but it was ruled that only an expert would be able to decide whether or not she was telling the truth. So they've told her to pay £4,000 and just settle the case and that'll do it. So I don't think she flushed them down. I mean, would you do that? I don't think you would. Couple more to go. I think I can squeeze in 3 more. Evon Elliman. If I can't have you, then I just don't want anybody else. She'll finish us off. We'll have Matt Cardo in the middle. And we'll have this one right now from Smokey Robinson.

time to go time. So yes, we're in a very quick Love Zone. I hope you have enjoyed it. If you want to get in contact, head on to Facebook, The Love Zone Show. That's where you'll find me. Or the main website is vinyldays.co.uk. Till we meet again, look after yourself and each other. Take care. And I'll leave you with this one from Ebon Elliman. It's called If I Can't Have You. Take care. God bless. Bye-bye.

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1: The family of PC Tom Clough, one of the two officers killed in the A66 collision near Middlesbrough, have described him as our hero. The 38-year-old died alongside fellow officer PC Matthew Blades when a Volkswagen Passat travelling in the wrong way on the dual carriageway crashed into their marked police vehicle. Five males aged between 17 and 23 who were travelling in the car were also killed. Cross Country says it expects to run a full service on Monday after a power cut caused disruption across its network. The outage in Birmingham affected the operator's control centre, leaving key railway management systems unavailable and resulting in widespread cancellations. New powers to overrule local councils on planning decisions are set to be given to mayors. Ben Monsey has the details.
2: Andy Burnham is set to give devolved mayors new powers to take control of major planning decisions and approve large developments in proposals due next week. The powers would cover developments of more than 150 homes, commercial space over 15,000 square metres, or buildings around 30 metres tall, with 10 of 14 mayors backing the move. The Liberal Democrats say the plans would silence residents, while Mr Burnham says mayoral intervention would remain subject to planning rules and national policy.
1: The RSPCA is warning of a sharp rise in dehydrated hedgehogs as admissions to its wildlife centres jumped by 30% in June and July. Wildlife expert Evie Button says more hedgehogs are now needing round-the-clock care than usual.
3: It's quite normal for us to see an increase in the summer, but the increase we're seeing this summer is so much more than previous years, and I think that is because of the impact of the heat wave and of how prolonged it's been.
1: And in football and the Premier League, Brighton and Hove Albion trashed Aston Villa 4-0, while Manchester City edged Bournemouth 2-1, and Newcastle United drew 2-2 with Liverpool. That's the latest from Radio News Hub. I'm Dave Cronin.
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1: Monday starts chilly in the north with another fine dry day for most. Afternoon haze and a risk of showers develop in Devon and Cornwall with highs of 24 degrees Celsius.
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0: It's a little early, but shall we just have a workout? Shall we? Out of work? Workout, either way. Anyway, it's Gary US Bond. And, well, he won't be making any more songs because he's going to be out of work. So he said.
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0: sounds a bit desperate, doesn't he? Give him a job.
1: Good morning, good afternoon, or good evening, ladies and gentlemen. You are listening to Mr. G's Memorable Moments Show. Check.

Right, we're going to go back to 1976, and this song went to the Eurovision Song Contest, and it actually won for England. Yeah. Can you remember which one it was? Yes. Save Your Kisses for Me from the Brotherhood of Man. It won the contest with 164 points. Yeah, we're lucky to get one now, aren't we? But, oh well. Yeah, okay. 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Never mind. Anyway, let's go on with this one, Brotherhood of Man. It's called Save Your Kisses for Me.

0: also in that year, it was a very, very hot summer, wasn't it? It was a drought. Yeah. So we won the Eurovision and they tried to drown us. Well, not actually drown us, but
1: this one from
0: People's Choice. It's the name of the band and it's called Do It Any Way You Want. I usually do.

0: 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Kings of Leon have done a version of it, Cam Scott's done a version of it, and a few other people as well. But the biggest dance one is this one from Robin. It's called Dancing on My Own.
1: Mr. G plays all the big hits. Yes, the big hits.

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It's called But I Don't Care. But I do, I really do.

0: 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Reliving lost memories and remembering lost loves.
1: Let's move on with this one from Percy Sledge, and it's called Warm and Tender Love.